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0: This is Carrie Jones and I'm here Fridays between 11 a.m. and 2 p.m. live and loud. We talk about really hard-hitting subjects like how do you like your chips? Do you like your biscuit dunked? And that is on Fridays with me, Carrie Jones. Oh, and not forgetting the disco half hour. So come and join me. It's worth it. We have so much fun.
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Hi, David here from Rewinding the Years. Do you fancy rewinding through three decades of music? The 70s, the 80s, and the forgotten decade of music, the 1990s? 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

0: Casson in Lanarkshire.
1: If Riverdance and Stomp had a baby, it would be Emerald Storm. Direct from the West End, Emerald Storm is an electrifying new dance phenomenon from Adam Garcia, the acclaimed stage and screen star behind some of theatre's biggest hits. Fusing the fire of Irish dance with the gift of urban tap, this high-octane production explodes with rhythm, passion, and pure spectacle. Coming to the Hamilton Townhouse on Friday the 2nd of October, doors open at 7:30 p.m. and those tickets are £32. More information and those tickets can be got at the South Lanarkshire Leisure and Culture box office.
0: Got a What's On in the area soon? Let us know. 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
1: A teenage boy has been arrested after a car entered the water in the River Weir in Sunderland. The bodies of three other teenagers have been recovered from the water. The Thunderbury Police say a 17-year-old boy managed to reach safety and has now been arrested in connection with the incident when an Audi A3 is said to have entered the water at around 1:30 on Tuesday afternoon. The Premier League has confirmed Manchester City have been found guilty of all charges related to the Premier League's financial rules. Matthew Dudley has more.
2: That's right. The club have been found guilty of engaging in a scheme to inflate revenues and reduce costs by almost £1 billion. That's over a 9-season period by an independent commission. The commission found that they used sham commercial deals to disguise owner funding and arrangements to lower operating costs such as coach and player wages. Sanctions for these charges will be considered at a separate hearing.
1: Manchester City say they will appeal the decision. Hundreds of prisoners are due to walk free from jail on Thursday in the first wave of the government's controversial expanded early release scheme. Some 5,000 prisoners are scheduled to be released in stages over the next year. The prison population of England and Wales stood at just under 87,500 on Monday, according to weekly data published by the Ministry of Justice. Police investigating after the body of a newborn baby was found along the Welsh shoreline. The baby was discovered near the Silwyn Road area of Bangor on Sunday. Officers are searching for the child's mother, who has not yet been identified. Fiona Sherrod is the local hospital's director of midwifery.
3: We have real concerns for the health of the mother. Immediate inquiries have been unable to identify her. We recognise that the mother is likely to be extremely vulnerable. She may be fearful of seeking the support she needs through fear of identifying herself.
1: From today, eligibility for the disabled person's rail card has been expanded. People with a long-term impairment, health condition or neurodivergence that's lasted or is expected to last at least 12 months and significantly affects their ability to use the rail service will be able to apply for the card. England beat Czechia 2-0 in the Nations League, but Scotland were beaten 3-0 at home by Switzerland. That's the latest from Radio News Hub. I'm Jules Eastbridge.
0: Lanarkshire weather.
4: This is your Tuesday evening weather. Tonight will begin dry with areas of cloud and a few clear spells, but later in the night a band of heavy rain and thick cloud will push in from the west. And your overnight temperature low for Lanarkshire is 15 degrees.
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6: 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Tickets are priced £20.
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0: Sundays are for three things: lay-ins, coffee, and Shire Radio. 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
2: Brothers and Band, a Dire Straits tribute, is coming to the Lantern House in Cumbernauld on the 9th of October. Brothers and Band is widely acclaimed for its faithful recreation of the music and the live performances of Dire Straits, one of Britain's most influential rock bands. Rather than being a simple tribute act, this show is a full-scale musical production that aims to capture the sound, style and atmosphere of Dire Straits throughout the band's career from 1977 to 1992. For fans of classics such as Sultans of Swing, Romeo and Juliet, Money for Nothing and Brothers in Arms, this promises to be a nostalgic evening celebrating the music of one of rock's most iconic bands. So don't miss Brothers in Band, a Dire Straits tribute, on the 9th of October at the Lantern House in Cumbernauld. Tickets are priced from £23 to £25.
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Hi, it's Brian L here. Why don't you join me on a Monday, Tuesday and Wednesday evening for the absolutely best 70s music? Sensational, I call it. 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

0: What's on in Lanarkshire?
1: Don't miss the Scottish Comedians at East Kilbride Village Theatre on Friday, the 9th of October. 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
1: Three teenagers have died and a teenage boy has been arrested after a car entered the water in the River Wear in Sunderland. Northumbria Police received reports a black Audi A3 had come off the road at Pansbank near to Wearmouth Bridge and entered the water around 1:30 p.m. A multi-agency response was launched. A 17-year-old remains in hospital with non-serious injuries. Manchester City being found guilty of all charges related to breaches of Premier League's financial rules. Matthew Dudley explains.
2: From the 2009-10 season to the 2017-18 season, we now know that Manchester City had overstated their income by over £800 million. This was using a system called Project Longbow. It was a plan to reduce running costs and boost revenues, with many legitimate attempts to do so. However, the Fordham agreement was not one of them. That saw funds being paid into the club, with the source of the money unknown, allowing Man City to remove operating expenses.
1: Manchester City say they will appeal the decision. As part of the first wave of the government's controversial expanded early release scheme, hundreds of prisoners are due to walk free from jail on Thursday. Ministers say the expanded scheme is needed to prevent the justice system from collapsing after a summer when the issue dominated the news headlines. Some 5,000 prisoners are scheduled to be released in stages over the next year. The body of a newborn baby has been discovered on a shoreline in Wales. Police say a member of the public found the body shortly after 5 p.m. on Sunday on the Menai Strait shoreline in Bangor. Searches are ongoing to try and trace the mother of the infant. Detective Sergeant Kelly Wynne is appealing to the public for more information.
3: We are concerned the baby's mother may not be in a position to reach out for support. So we are appealing directly to the mother, father and those who may have knowledge such as friends, family, neighbours or colleagues.
1: From today, eligibility for the Disabled Persons Braille card is being expanded. In the Nations League, England beat Czechia 2-0 thanks to goals from Harry Kane and Anthony Gordon, but not such good news for Scotland, who were beaten 3-0 at home by Switzerland. That's the latest from Radio News Hub. I'm Jules Eastbridge.
0: Lanarkshire weather.
4: This is your Tuesday evening weather. Tonight will begin dry with areas of cloud and a few clear spells, but later in the night, a band of heavy rain and thick cloud will push in from the west. And your overnight temperature low for Lanarkshire is 15 degrees.
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Here's a heads up for Saturday mornings with me, Stan the Man. We've got everything to kickstart your Saturday. Chart-topping hits, timeless classics, and enough happiness to keep you smiling all weekend long. From humorous, and sometimes not, love and marriage stories to surprising surveys and factoids. We've got the What's On Guide to keep you in the loop on what's going down in Lanarkshire, and we're diving into the hottest box office hits. 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
1: Monkland's Light Opera presents The Witches of Eastwick. Alex, Suki and Jane, three women living in a small town dominated by local Felicia Gabrielle, all share a desire for some excitement to spice up their mundane lives. The three women begin to explore their powers in this comedic musical, coming to the Airdrie Town Hall between Thursday the 8th of October and Saturday the 10th of October. This event is for people 14 and above. Tickets cost £18 and concessions are £15. That is The Witches of Eastwick, coming to Airdrie Town Hall between the 8th and 10th of October. You can get more information and your tickets on the northlandculture.co.uk website.
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1: If you're in the mood for a brilliant night of live music, 1 in 10 are coming to the Lantern House in Cumbernauld on Friday the 16th of October at 7:30. Formed back in 2019, they made their debut at the Liquid Rooms in Edinburgh, and since returning after the pandemic, they've been in seriously high demand. Audiences just can't get enough of their UB40 sound. 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Their gigs are lively, polished and packed with energy, with many of their shows selling out fast. That's 1 in 10, Friday the 16th of October, 7:30pm at the Lantern House. 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
1: Police are continuing to investigate after three teenagers were killed when an Audi A3 entered the River Weir in Sunderland. The 17-year-old boy was in the vehicle at the time of the crash on Tuesday afternoon, has been arrested and is still in police custody. The Premier League has confirmed that Manchester City have been found guilty of all charges related to the Premier League's financial rules. Matthew Dooley is here with more.
2: That's right. The club have been found guilty of engaging in a scheme to inflate revenues and reduce costs by almost £1 billion. That's over a 9-season period by an independent commission. The commission found that they used sham commercial deals to disguise owner funding and arrangements to lower operating costs such as coach and player wages. Sanctions for these charges will be considered at a separate hearing.
1: Manchester City say in a statement they'll appeal the decision. A survey suggests the growth of artificial intelligence has left a quarter of UK adults feeling overwhelmed by the growing sophistication of scams. National Trading Standards has warned that AI was not necessarily creating new types of scams, but supercharging existing ones, with shopping, holiday, investments and romance fraud now more convincing, personalised and scalable, enabling criminals to target more people at pace with less technical expertise than needed before. Police investigating after the body of a newborn baby was found along the Welsh shoreline. The body was discovered on Sunday near the Silwyn Road area of Bangor. Officers are searching for the child's mother, who's not yet been identified. Fiona Sherrod is the local hospital's director of midwifery.
3: We have real concerns for the health of the mother. Immediate inquiries have been unable to identify her. We recognise that the mother is likely to be extremely vulnerable. She may be fearful of seeking the support she needs through fear of identifying herself.
1: 3- and 4-year-olds take more than 18,500 steps each day on average. That's according to a global study. Researchers say there is a substantial variation in totals, though, based on gender, geography and socio-economic factors. England beat Czechia 2-0 last night in the Nations League, but Scotland were beaten 3-0 at Hampden Park by Switzerland. That's the latest from Radio News Hub. I'm Jules Eatbridge.
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0: Lanarkshire weather.
5: This is your Tuesday evening weather. Tonight will begin dry with areas of cloud and a few clear spells, but later in the night, a band of heavy rain and thick cloud will push in from the west. And your overnight temperature low for Lanarkshire is 15 degrees.
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0: Well, hello. Rock and roll, ballads, mods and rockers, hippies and flower power. It's all here in the 6s of 6 with Brian L. Now, included in the 20 plus records you'll hear is the ABC feature, the male and female doubler, and a 60s chart with all the number ones, and we'll even play some of them. So Monday, Tuesday and Wednesday, 6 till 7pm, it's the Swingin' 60s Hour with Brian L on Shire Radio.
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2: Witch Hunt is a thrilling new musical inspired by the Scottish witch trials. When a ruthless king declares war on witches, fear spreads and three women are accused, hunted and forced to run for their lives. Driven by a high-energy electronic dance music score, Witch Hunt is a gripping story of persecution, rebellion and unity, packed with soaring vocals, explosive choreography and defiant female power. Coming to Airdrie Town Hall on Friday the 16th of October. Doors open at 7:30pm and tickets are £20 per adult, with concessions being £18. You can get your tickets at the northlanculture.co.uk website. That is Witch Hunt, coming to Airdrie Town Hall on Friday the 16th of October.
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1: If you're looking for a brilliant night out, Cumbernauld's Big Variety Bash is happening. 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

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You want to travel back to the 80s with 1 hour of great 80s classics? We have songs from ABBA to AHA, Barry Manilow to the Bee Gees, and of course, Prince to the Proclaimers, and many more. 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
1: Investigation continues after three teenagers were killed when a car entered the River Wear in Sunderland. Northumbria Police say a 17-year-old boy was in the vehicle at the time of the crash on Tuesday afternoon, has been arrested and is still in police custody. Manchester City being found guilty of all charges related to breaches of Premier League's financial rules. Matthew Dudley's here with more.
2: From the 2009-10 season to the 2017-18 season, we now know that Manchester City had overstated their income by over £800 million. This was using a system called Project Longbow. It was a plan to reduce running costs and boost revenues, with many legitimate attempts to do so. However, the Fordham agreement was not one of them. That saw funds being paid into the club, with the source of the money unknown, allowing Man City to remove operating expenses.
1: Manchester City say in a statement they'll appeal the decisions. The body of a newborn baby has been discovered on a shoreline in Wales. Police say a member of the public found the body on the Menai Strait shoreline in Bangor on Sunday shortly after 5 p.m. Searches are ongoing to try and trace the mother of the infant. Detective Sergeant Kelly Wynne is appealing to the public for more information.
3: We are concerned the baby's mother may not be in a position to reach out for support, so we are appealing directly to the mother, father, and those who may have knowledge, such as friends, family, neighbours or colleagues.
1: A global study suggests 3 and 4-year-olds take more than 18,500 steps a day on average, with the most active youngsters clocking up almost 30,000 steps a day. For the study, the team of researchers analysed data from 3,573 and 4-year-olds from 44 countries between 2018 and 2025. New polling for National Trading Standards suggests the growth of AI has left a quarter of UK adults feeling overwhelmed by the growing sophistication of scams. The poll found 1 in 5 UK adults admit to avoiding specific online activities now because of concerns, while 31% now double-check emails, messages or websites more correctly. And England beat Czechia 2-0 in the Nations League last night, but Scotland were beaten at home 3-0 by Switzerland. That's the latest from Radio News Hub. I'm Jules Eatbridge.
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0: Lanarkshire weather.
5: This is your Tuesday evening weather. Tonight will begin dry with areas of cloud and a few clear spells. But later in the night, a band of heavy rain and thick cloud will push in from the west. And your overnight temperature low for Lanarkshire is 15 degrees.
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0: I want you, I need you, oh God. 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
3: Join one of Britain's most popular comedians, Alan Carr, for a special work in progress performance at Airdrie Town Hall on the 18th of October. 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So don't miss one of Britain's most popular comedians, Alan Carr, work in progress on the 18th of October at Airdrie Town Hall from 7:30 p.m. See the event website for pricing and availability of tickets.
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1: 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The event takes place on the 24th of October at 7:30pm in the Townhouse in Hamilton. 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
1: 50 RPM is delighted to welcome back the outstanding singer-songwriter Little Sparrow to the Georgian Hotel in Coatbridge on 2nd of October. Tickets are priced at £14. Little Sparrow is the stage name of Katie Weir. The name originated when Elbow frontman Guy Garvey affectionately referred to her as Cockney Sparrow, which evolved into Little Sparrow. Influenced by artists such as Kate Bush, PJ Harvey and All About Eve, her music blends a variety of styles into atmospheric songs, often described as having a mysterious fairy tale quality. So don't miss Little Sparrow live on the 2nd of October at the Georgian Hotel in Coatbridge. Tickets are priced £14.
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2: Police are continuing to investigate after three teenagers were killed when their car entered the River Wear in Sunderland. A 17-year-old boy who was also in the vehicle at the time of the crash on Tuesday afternoon has been arrested and is still in police custody. It follows reports received by Northumbria Police that a black Audi had come off the road near Wearmouth Bridge and went into the river. Four people were in the car at the time. More than 4 million homes who remain on a standard energy tariff will see their bills rise from tomorrow when Ofgem's price cap goes up by 4%. The increase will see the energy bill for the average household in England, Scotland and Wales, paying by direct debit for gas and electricity, reach £1,723. That's up £5 a month or £60 a year if this level was sustained over 12 months. The rise comes just as cooler temperatures see many switching on their central heating. US President Donald Trump says he's disappointed British police have released five men on bail who'd been arrested in connection with a suspected terror plot near an RAF base. It's after five British nationals, all in their mid-20s, were arrested on suspicion of explosives offences and terrorism before being released on bail on Monday. Meanwhile, Head of Counter-Terrorism Policing, Assistant Commissioner Lawrence Taylor, has issued an update.
3: Now, of course, members of the public and others will want to know every detail of this investigation, and I'm afraid it is simply not possible for me to go into detail about every strand that we are looking at and all of the intelligence that we have got.
2: Hundreds of prisoners are due to walk free from jail tomorrow in the first wave of the government's controversial expanded early release scheme. Some 5,000 prisoners are scheduled to be released in stages over the next year, down from 6,000. And 67 people will be given honours today by the Princess Royal at an investiture ceremony at Windsor Castle. Black Sabbath guitarist Tony Iommi is one of them. He's receiving his OBE for services to music and charity. That's the latest from Radio News Hub. I'm Holly Hughes.
1: Lanarkshire weather.
4: This is your Tuesday daytime weather. Today will start dry and fine with hazy sunny spells. It will cloud over later on from the south with a few light showers possible. And your daytime temperature high for Lanarkshire is 18 degrees.
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2: 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We Three Kings is coming to Rutherglen Town Hall on Thursday the 8th of October for a massive night celebrating three absolute legends. 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
1: If Riverdance and Stomp had a baby, it would be Emerald Storm. Direct from the West End, Emerald Storm is an electrifying new dance phenomenon from Adam Garcia, the acclaimed stage and screen star behind some of theatre's biggest hits. Fusing the fire of Irish dance with the gift of urban tap, this high-octane production explodes with rhythm, passion, and pure spectacle. Coming to the Hamilton Townhouse on Friday the 2nd of October, doors open at 7:30 p.m. and those tickets are £32. More information and those tickets can be got at the South Lanarkshire Leisure and Culture box office.
0: 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Let us know. 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
1: Police are still investigating after three teenagers were killed in Sunderland. It's after an Audi had come off the road and gone into the River Wear. A 17-year-old boy who was also in the car at the time of the crash has been arrested. Yvette Cooper will signal a revival of the new Labour-era Sure Start scheme when she speaks at the Labour conference today. It includes plans for new parents to get support with their babies at more than 1,000 centres across England by 2028. Meanwhile, Prime Minister Andy Burnham will continue efforts to set out his radical programme for government, with the current triple lock on pensions set to be dropped to pay for a national social care service. Ofgem's energy price cap is going up by 4%, meaning over 4 million homes who are on a standard energy tariff will see their bills rise. The average household in England, Scotland and Wales paying by direct debit for gas and electricity could reach £1,723, just as the cooler weather sees many switching on their central heating. Footballer John Stones has been convicted of speeding and landed with a £1,000 court bill after he missed a police letter while at the World Cup with England. The 32-year-old offender, who left Manchester City for Inter Milan in the summer, was caught driving his £150,000 Range Rover at 43 miles per hour along a country lane near his Cheshire mansion in May. And Mr. Bean, Peppa Pig and James Bond. They're just some of the names that's attracting international students to the UK. A new study finds that more than 4 in 5 international students considered British culture when deciding to study here. Catriona McCarthy is the British Council's Interim Director for Education.
2: Both public figures and created figures can both act as a sort of a cultural connection and introduction to the UK. They help make the country familiar and they help create something of an emotional connection that can really help to influence where someone ultimately chooses to study.
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3: This is your Tuesday daytime weather. Today will start dry and fine with hazy sunny spells. It will cloud over later on from the south with a few light showers possible. And your daytime temperature high for Lanarkshire is 18 degrees.
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Shannon, hats off to Larry on your Decades Breakfast morning from Mark Gale. On the show then, first up we got your lyric game. Let's get straight into that. Ha! Now look at them yo-yos. That's the way you do it. You play the guitar on the MTV. That's got to be the most famous one we've had on Decades Breakfast. Any ideas on that one? Or is that a silly question? Ha! Now look at them yo-yos. That's the way you do it. You play the guitar on the

too good to be forgotten on your decades breakfast on the show. Your musical memories, your musical birthdays, 1 second wonder, year of fortune, what day is it today, and your lyric game, which we've already got into this morning. Nice and easy today for a Wednesday. Let's get into your birthdays on this day, 1942. Frankie Lyman was born. Yeah.

Frankie Lyman, along with the Teenagers, and happy birthday, Frankie Lyman, today, alive or past. We do the musical birthdays. Why Do Fools Fall in Love? One of his biggest songs. On this day, 1946, Sylvia Petersen was born. She was with the Chiffons, and they had this hit record.

0: along with the Belmonts, and I wonder why the chiffons and One Fine Day. Oh, we've had some corkers already on the show this morning, haven't we? Shall we do your year of fortune?
1: 1984.
0: Back to the 80s this morning then, 1984. In a moment, I'll play, I tell you what, Billy Ocean, first up, Paul Young.

0: Emotion, Caribbean Queen, No More Love on the Run, and Paul Young, Everything Must Change, a double shot this morning. 1984, we're going back to right there. There we go, we'll do another one of those tomorrow. What year, what decade tomorrow? What's your favourite decade? Maybe it'll be your lucky go tomorrow. On the way then, I'll give you the lyrics to the lyric game again today. And in the next hour, we're going to have fun. We drive you mad with this one, the 1 Second Wonder.
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the Commitments version of that song, Mustang Sally, on your Decades Breakfast. We're doing your lyric game this morning, one of the easiest ones we've ever done. Ha! Huh, now look at them yo-yos, that's the way you do it. You play the guitar on the MTV. What's that song? You know what that is, don't you?

The Seekers, the carnival is over on your Decade's Breakfast, and Glen Campbell, a country classic right there, Rhinestone Cowboy. On this day, 1935, Johnny Mathis was born, still going strong today. Here he is, I'm stone in love with you.

Johnny Mathis, happy birthday to him today, born on this day 1935. I'm Stone in Love With You on this day 1972. David Cassidy, he was at number one on the UK singles chart. How can I be sure?

0: Blimey, sure, David Cassidy. Ladies loved David back in the day. That's probably helped it get to number one back in 1972. Plus, it's a great song as well, right? Let's give it the answer to your lyric game this morning. These are the lyrics today. Now, look at them yo-yos. That's the way you do it. You play the guitar on the MTV.
1: Look at them yo-yos. That's the way you do it. You play the guitar on the MTV.
0: The song this morning, Dire Straits, Money for Nothing.

Look at them yo-yos. That's the way you do it. Decades Breakfast with Mark Gale. There you go, that's your lyrical answer this morning. Dire Straits, Money for Nothing. Well done if you got that right. In the next hour, we'll have more fun. 1 second, one.

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1: Andy Burnham has acknowledged he could go all the way and propose rejoining the European Union as he considers the UK's future relationship with Brussels. The Prime Minister, who's blamed Brexit for a decade of drift and division, said he'd look at the pros and cons of all options. US President Donald Trump says he's disappointed British police have released five men on bail who'd been arrested in connection with a suspected terror plot near an RAF base. It's after five British nationals, all in their mid-20s, were arrested on suspicion of explosives offences and terrorism before being released on bail on Monday. Footballer John Stones has been convicted of speeding after he missed a police letter while at the World Cup. The defender's been landed with a £1,052 court bill because he was caught driving his £150,000 Range Rover at 43 miles an hour along a country lane near his Cheshire mansion. Tech companies are being urged to act now to introduce a block on nude images on children's smartphones. Frankie Hairsine has the details.
2: In a letter to bosses at Apple and Google, more than 100 MPs are warning that nude images can be used to exploit, groom or blackmail children. They're calling on them to put protections in place as a matter of urgency, saying online abuse crimes are being committed out of sight from moderators. Back in June, the companies were given a three-month ultimatum to detect and block these images, or they'll be forced to do so by law.
1: And British culture is playing a major part in international students deciding to study here. That's according to the British Council. They say things like music, film and even our food have an influence on their decision. Katriona McCarthy is their Interim Director for Education.
3: That affinity that's generated between film and arts and culture more broadly is something that endures over time. It's something that the UK has become well known for and something that we trade on very heavily internationally. And so absolutely, these are aspects that should be protected.
1: That's the latest from Radio News Hub. I'm Holly Hughes.
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0: Lanarkshire weather.
5: This is your Tuesday daytime weather. Today will start dry and fine with hazy sunny spells. It will cloud over later on from the south with a few light showers possible. And your daytime temperature high for Lanarkshire is 18 degrees.
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2: Decades Breakfast. Good morning.
0: Right, coming up this hour, your 1 second wonder on the way. And what day is it today? And what's your name? It could be your day today, although let's face it, highly unlikely. If it was, we'd have a party, right?

Wanda Jackson, let's have a party on your decade's breakfast. 30th of September with Mark Gale. End of the month, ladies and gentlemen. 30th of September is always the end of September. Tomorrow, pinch punch and all that.

0: Right, let's do it then, your 1 second wonder for your Wednesday morning. And this is today's 1 second.
1: Give me the music.
0: Tell you what, I'll be glad if you get that one right today. Any ideas, my dears, on that one?
1: Give me the music.
0: What is that song? Any ideas, my dears, on today's 1 second wonder? It's a famous song, you should know.

Tired of waiting for you on your decade's breakfast. Mark Gale, playing your favourites for a Wednesday morning and doing your memories and your birthdays on this day, 1978. John Travolta and Olivia Newton-John, they had their second UK number one from the movie Grease, Summer Nights.

Whitney Houston, Love Will Save the Day on your Decade Breakfast. Let's do a birthday then. Happy heavenly birthday today. Born on this day, 1947, Mark Bolan.

Lisa Stansfield, The Real Thing, and happy heavenly birthday today. T-Rex singer Mark Bolan, born on this day 1947, buried in Golders Green Cemetery. If you've ever been there, you might have seen it. And you can sit on the bench as well, which is rather marvellous. Nice little experience, that one. Coming up then for you, we're doing your 1 second today. What is the 1 second wonder? Right now, though, let's find out what day it is.

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0: Classic Carpenters on your Decades Breakfast. There's a kind of hush all over the world. Superb stuff. In just a moment, the Pet Shop Boys. First up, I've got to play you today's one-second wonder. What is it today?
1: Give me the music.
0: It's not hard, that one. If you have a little think, I reckon you might get that one, you know. Britney on the way, and Mazulu as well, as we do a musical birthday. It's the Pet Shop Boys.

Shop Boys. There you go, that's Heart on your Decades Breakfast. Let's do a musical birthday this morning, our penultimate one. On this day, 1954, Leslie Beach was born, sax player with Amazulu.

Britney Spears and Sometimes on your Decades Breakfast. Love that. And Amazulu, Don't You Just Know It. Happy birthday, Leslie Beach, today. Sax player with Amazulu. Born on this day, 1954. A few years earlier, 11 years to be precise, 1943, Marilyn McCoo was born. Here she is with Billy Davis Jr.

Billy Davis Jr. You don't have to be a star to be in my show. Happy birthday, Marilyn McCoo, today, our final musical birthday, alive or past. We always do the musical birthdays on the show. Superb. Let's give the answer to your one-second wonder. What was it today? Give me the music! I'm so glad. That's what it was, and the answer, Amy Grant, Baby Baby.

Baby, baby, Amy Grant. There you go. There's your 1 second wonder answer on your decades breakfast. Well done if you got that right this morning. And your lyric game was super easy today. You should have got that one most definitely. And that's it. Your decades breakfast done. Have a great Wednesday. More of the songs you love to sing along to. They're on the way.

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1: It's understood one of the five men arrested over a suspected terror plot near an RAF base called the police before they were arrested. The suspect reportedly called 999 around an hour before a farmer said she called. After discovering three vans blocking a road near RAF Fairford in Gloucestershire, the five British nationals, all in their mid-20s, were subsequently arrested on suspicion of explosives offences and terrorism. Andy Burnham has vowed to be honest about any shortfall in his plan to fund a national care service. He promised to say where that money's coming from, leaving the door open to tax rises. Former Manchester City defender Michael Richards says the Premier League's damning verdict on the club has left him devastated and heartbroken. City were found to have engaged in an almost £1 billion scheme to either inflate revenues or reduce costs through a series of sham arrangements in order to avoid breaching league and UEFA financial regulations. The eight-time Premier League champions faced severe sanctions, although City remained defiant and immediately declared their intention to appeal. Mental health patients in Scotland could be subject to inhumane and degrading treatments. That's the warning from the Scottish Human Rights Commission. They say that current safeguards aren't protecting patients and that developments haven't kept up with those in England and Wales. Professor Angela O'Hagan is the chair of the SHRC.
2: We've heard from people who have had experiences in adult mental health settings of seclusion, being left unattended for long periods, being secluded, being told that that's for them to calm down when they're experiencing severe distress.
1: The Scottish Government has been approached for comment. And Greg says it plans to shut four factories with the loss of about 740 jobs. The High Street bakery chain says the changes will take place over the next 2.5 years. The move will cost the firm around £60 million. That's the latest from Radio News Hub. I'm Holly Hughes.
0: Lanarkshire weather.
3: This is your Tuesday daytime weather. Today will start dry and fine with hazy sunny spells. It will cloud over later on from the south with a few light showers possible. And your daytime temperature high for Lanarkshire is 18 degrees.
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5: Morning guys, Michelle here. I'll let Mariah take it off. Or even take it away. I need a coffee.

Good morning. Yes, we'll try again, will we? It's Michelle here on Shire Radio, the sound of Lanarkshire, and it is a grotty Wednesday, the 30th of September. But we're going to get you through it, aren't we? Thanks, Mark, for our great wee breakfast show. He's bopping away. And then, of course, when he put on that the Brittany, I was like, oh, that's the kind of stuff I play on a Sunday morning, especially on days like this. But yeah, so how are you, apart from being a wee bit bleh with the weather? And then, look, please look worldwide. I think we're actually getting off okay. Have you seen the East Coast of America? It's flooded. New York, Boston. Just stabbed myself with my pen, sorry. The Hamptons, oh my goodness me. The beaches on the road. It's just shocking. And then, of course, you've got the other side. You've got China, you've got Thailand, you've got... Oh, it's just... It's heartbreaking. But we do have an awful lot of surface water here, guys. And there's been a few accidents out and about because of the weather. Please take it slow, take it easy. And if you see a puddle, go slow because you don't know how deep it is. I was coming down Centenary Avenue and I was like, there's a big puddle. And that one was okay. And then I went up the hill a wee bit. And it was like, douche. And I'm like, oh well, the underside of my car has been washed. So you just do not know how deep those puddles are. So please be careful. And you don't know if there's somebody walking up and down the other side. I think they've already had one shower this morning. They don't need another. Please, please be careful. I don't want to be looking on here going, oh yeah, Airdrie Colt Bridge and Wishaw and Motherwell and whatever have got loads of accidents. Please, no, no, no, no, no. The A9 is restricted at the Keir roundabout due to a road traffic accident, and that was about 20 minutes ago. So that's probably going to have quite a knock-on effect if you're heading up the Stirling way. But yeah, lots and lots. The A725 Wraith interchange is currently restricted due to a broken down vehicle. And again, that was just about 15 minutes ago. Let's get back to the music, Shelley. Here's some Alex Warren and Emerald Eyes, because you're all sparkly this morning.

0: 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I'm waving.
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1: Happy birthday, happy birthday. Bossman Alec, Bossman Alec.

That's for our boss man, Alec. Happy birthday to you. Yay. You shared it with a lot of YouTubers. That sounded bad. And an actress I do like, Lacey Chabert, who started off in Party of Five and is now mostly known on the Hallmark Channel in all the Christmas movies. Yeah. So if it's your birthday today, happy birthday. And we hope you have a lovely day. Sending lots of love and hugs from everyone here at Shire HQ. Right, you know how I've been doing a wee guess the song, right? I've got another lyric. I've actually put it on Facebook because I was wondering if it might be easier for you to read it. So here we go. Listen to the wind blow, down comes the night, run in the shadows, damn your love, damn your lies. I was actually singing this morning. Well, yeah, part of it came into my head and then I started singing it and I was like, we'll use that today. How does that happen? You know, it's like, I kind of go, what song will I use? And then all of a sudden, a song comes into my head and I'm like, yeah. So, listen to the wind blow, down comes the night, run in the shadows, damn your love, damn your lies. Apologies if that sounds like I'm swearing, because I know sometimes people can take words wrong, but please don't take that. It's just the lyrics. It's the lyrics of the song. Can you guess the song? You can WhatsApp me if you wish, 077-6356-097. You could Facebook, but then you'll tell everybody else what you think it is. Or you can email me, michelle@shireradio.co.uk. Oh yeah, oh yeah. We hope everyone is doing well. Like I say, please, please take your time on the roads because they are pretty horrific. It has been nothing but tanking it down overnight. I have to stop myself from trying to say some words and you go, nope, cannot say that on the radio. But what we can do is we can play you some great tunes. We have some Morgan Wallen, I Ain't Coming Back, Delta Goodrum, Hologram, How Is She On Strictly, MDC it. But have you seen all the kids' videos, the baby videos? They're using this song. It's Christina Aguilera.

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0: Well, hello, Brian L here, the Swingin' 60s at 6. Oh, as well as a 20 plus track show here, we'll have a feature gear and we run down all the number ones and play some of them. Oh, many other little features, such as ABC and the Artist Doublers. 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
5: 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The time is 6:30, where? 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
6: Oh yeah, it's Wednesday. This is Shire Radio, the sound of Lanarkshire, and I'm Michelle. How are you doing? I know, the weather's rotten. So sending lots of love and lots of big hugs. How are you getting on with my lyric? Of course our JT would get it. She's too smart. I'll need to make it harder next time. So the lyric goes, listen to the wind blow, down comes the night, run in the shadows, damn your love, damn your lies. Has that got your brain working yet? No? Go on. If you want, you can get in touch. If not, it doesn't matter. It's absolutely fine. I don't mind being Shelley No Mates. I love being here at Shire Radio, and you might love it too. If you have some free time during the week and you wonder what you can do to fill it for a couple hours, why not come down, have a chat with us and see if doing a wee show of your own would be something you'd be interested in. Or if you do production, if I've had done previous production and you've got some time and you fancy coming to help out. That's what we like here at Shire Radio. We love volunteers. We love getting to know the community. We love getting to know you guys. And you know you can get in touch if you've got something coming up, because we know it's coming up to that time of year and there's like Christmas nights and stuff. Sorry, I swore. I played Mariah earlier. I wonder if she's starting to defrost. You think so? Takes a wee while. But we'll get back to the songs. I have for you some Jonas Brothers, Love Me to Heaven. But here's Miss Kelly Clarkson, My Life Would Suck Without You. And it would.

Oh, wee bit of Mr. Willie Nelson on the road again. And if you are going on the road, please be careful. Lots and lots of surface water. Right, last chance to the lyric, okay? Listen to the wind blow, down comes the night. Run in the shadows, damn your love, damn your lies. Have you got it yet? Please. You're probably humming it to yourself and going, I know it. Because I was like that this morning when it came into my head. I'm like, what is that? What? Oh, yeah. So, yes, it's a 70s tune. Am I thinking that right? Yep, 77. There you go. It was released in 1977. Oh, yeah. You'll know it. Once you hear it, you'll know it and you'll go, Michelle, what do you like? I know. I'm a terrible, terrible person. Making you think on this grotty last day of September. Tomorrow's the 1st of October. Did you see my picture on Facebook? That is one of my new ornaments. Well, actually two of my new ornaments. You've got to love

certain places. Oh, God, I love TK Maxx. Oh, and some garden centres just now. They're bonkers with the Halloween stuff. And then you turn the corner and then you've got Christmas stuff. Sorry, I've still got to whisper that word. Too close. Oh, me. Yeah. So this is Shire Radio. This is Michelle with you here. And we are the Sound of Lanarkshire. You will get us DAB, online, mobile, Facebook, Twitter, Insta, X, is it X now? TikTok. The news is coming up. I know it is 9:49. No, 9:50 even. It's, yeah, 9:50 now, sorry. I'll get the clock right. To take us up to the news, we've got some Shaqzilla. Shaq Khan. Mm-hmm. And this gentleman's coming back to Glasgow, I believe, Mr. Will Young. So we're going to leave right now and we'll take us up to the news and I will catch you afterwards. And we can go through the lyrics before I play a song. Do you remember? Listen to the wind blow, down comes the night, run in the shadows, damn your love, damn your lies.

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0: The radio was blasting and someone's knocking at the door. I'm looking at my girlfriend, she just passed out on the floor. I've seen so many things I ain't never seen before. Don't know what it is, but I don't want to see no.
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2: Household energy bills are forecast to see the biggest hike in 4 years. Experts warn a typical bill could soar by nearly £300 in January due to the Iran war. Andy Burnham has acknowledged he could go all the way and propose rejoining the European Union as he considers the UK's future relationship with Brussels. The Prime Minister, who's blamed Brexit for a decade of drift and division, said he would look at the pros and cons of all options. It's understood one of the five men arrested over a suspected terror plot near an RAF base used by the US called the police before they were arrested. The suspect reportedly called 999 around an hour before a farmer said she called after discovering three vans blocking a road near RAF Fairford in Gloucestershire. Footballer John Stones has been convicted of speeding and landed with a £1,000 court bill after he missed a police letter while at the World Cup with England. The 32-year-old defender, who left Manchester City for Inter Milan in the summer, was caught driving his £150,000 Range Rover at 43 miles per hour along a country lane near his Cheshire mansion in May. Dolly Parton has addressed fans from beyond the grave for the opening of the new museum about her life. The country music superstar, who died last month at the age of 80, pre-recorded a video message welcoming visitors to the attraction in Nashville. And fictional characters are attracting international students to the UK.
3: Both fictional characters and real-life cultural icons were either a strong or a major influence on their decision to study in the UK. We had Harry Potter, we had Mr. Bean, James Bond, and even Peppa Pig were amongst those that were most often mentioned.
2: That's Catriona McCarthy, the British Council's Interim Director for Education. Their new survey finds that more than 4 in 5 international students considered British culture when deciding to study here. That's the latest from Radio News Hub. I'm Holly Hughes.
1: Lanarkshire weather.
4: This is your Tuesday daytime weather. Today will start dry and fine with hazy sunny spells. It will cloud over later on from the south with a few light showers possible. And your daytime temperature high for Lanarkshire is 18 degrees.
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6: Yeah, welcome back. It's Michelle here with you on Shire Radio, the sound of Lanarkshire. And we are on DAB, online, mobile. You can get us anywhere. You can get us at the other side of the world. I sound like Katie Tunstall there, but she sings it better than I do. So how did you get on with my lyric then? Listen to the wind blow, down comes the night, run in the shadows, damn your love, damn your lies. And it was put together when the group were going through so many breakups. Do you get it? No? Okay. Will I just play it for you? Will I just play it for you? Then you'll go, oh yeah, I remember it now. Got it? Of course. Fleetwood Mac and Jane. Enjoy.

0: Postman Alec has just walked in. Happy birthday to you.
1: Yeah. Some people can say some things to you.
0: I know, they just really put you off. And it wasn't me. No, it wasn't me.
1: No, just so stupid. I'm not the one that comes out of boots with two big bags of
0: medication. You nearly said something else.
1: No, there were two bags of medication. I couldn't think of the words. Aye. That was a big word.
0: That's
1: for
0: a big
1: 8
0: word.
1: Minutes past 10 on a Wednesday morning.
0: A very.
1: Across Lanarkshire.
0: Drich. Bluch.
1: Is a bit drinking. Do you know, last night it was really mild.
0: Yeah, it was, because I didn't have my extra blanket on last night.
1: No, it was really mild. I was out back at 10 o'clock last night, and I thought, this is weird. 17 degrees.
0: Jay's saying it's warm down my hair, and Danny was saying it's a warm wind.
1: It's always warm where she is.
0: Well, mind you, if you're on the... Well, it's no warm in the coast of the United States now.
1: Is it now? Is it wet?
0: Oh, yeah.
1: And windy?
0: Oh, yeah.
1: But they get great weather all year round, so stop complaining.
0: I know, even parts of the other side. And, you know, Nicolas Cage has lost his house to a sinkhole.
1: Has he? So good one, that, is it?
0: I know. Anyway, I've got a strange fact for you.
1: Okay.
0: A cloud weighs around 1 million tonnes.
1: How do you get a scale up there to weigh it?
0: No idea.
1: Are you sure there's no a plane in the middle of it, and maybe that's what's making it heavier?
0: It's on the computer, so it must be right. How can you weigh a cloud?
1: Some people just look, I guesstimate. It's about 100 ton, that. I guesstimate.
0: I don't even know what a million ton would be.
1: I don't know. There's some silly people in the world.
0: Yeah, they should be doing something else now. Have you seen the new Taylor Swift video?
1: I seen the cover for that. I was saying to somebody yesterday, Stephen, I was saying, if you actually look at the words in that.
0: Yeah, it sounds rude, but it's Dakota Johnson. Here's Patient Zero.

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love that lady, because she says what she means, doesn't she? And just be who you are and don't let anybody put you down. I was never perfect to people. I think you go through a phase, don't you, that you're a sheep and you follow suit and you just tag along and see what everybody else is saying. And then you kind of wake up one morning and go, no, that's not right. We need to treat people with some dignity, with some respect. And as long as they're not doing anything illegal or hurting anybody, then let them be. Let them do their own thing. You are who you are. I keep telling myself that every morning. And then I go, bleh. So the roads. Oh, the roads are a disaster. Guys, please be careful. The M90 South Junction 2A, it's closed. There's been an accident on the M77 North at Junction 3, and that is at Knits Hill Interchange. The roads are rotten. There's lots and lots and lots of surface water. So please take it easy and just be good to yourself. You know that, just if there's a queue, you're not going to get anywhere. Just turn the music up and sing. So we'll get you singing, will we? I'm going to go and get some songs to get you guys singing. Let me see what I can find. Just now, I think we're going to go Scottish. And because the weather is so miserable, and I know this video was taken in Gambia, and they were on the beach with the kids, having such a great time. Of course, it's the Wets. The original Wet, Wet, Wet and Sweet Little Mystery. Get singing. Come on.

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goes anyway. Beautiful song, beautiful voice. Anywho, time for me to toddle off. Our Brian is waiting in the office, or can I say green room, without upsetting anybody. He will be in with the lovely Julie, who's our financial guru, and will give you some hints and tips about how to sort out some car finance, I believe it is today. So, you know, you can just drop us a WhatsApp if you've got a question for our financial guru, 077 636 597, and we'll see what we can do. I might be back tomorrow, I don't know. I will know tonight, you'll know tomorrow, if it's going to be Georgie or me back here on Shire Radio, the sound of Lanarkshire. But stay tuned, because like I say, our Brian is up with some tomfoolery. After that, we've got Stephen with his afternoon show. Dave's on at 3. Brian L then takes the airways at 6 with his 60s and 7 the 70s. Then our David is on with the 80s 8 and the 90s at 9. I know. See, we give you such a mix. And then, of course, our Hamish McFunky is on at 10. And then there's a wee rerun of Rachel's Country Show, if you're just needing to give a wee hold down before you go to sleep. Oh yeah, we love you here at Shire Radio. Please stay with us. You know, we've got you on DAB, we're on online, on the mobile, if you download the app. We're on Facebook, TikTok, Instagram and Twitch TV. I'm waving. I am going to leave you with some Booker Newbury III and Love Town. Love that song. Bon Jovi, You Give Love a Bad Name. Oh yeah. We need some Miss Aretha Franklin and Rescue Me, because I do need rescued sometimes in here. But up next, it is, you know, it's our Bossman.

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1: Andy Burnham has vowed to be honest about any shortfall in his plan to fund a national care service free at the point of use. He promised to say where that money's coming from, leaving the door open to tax rises. Former Manchester City defender Michael Richards says the Premier League's damning verdict on the club has left him devastated and heartbroken. City were found to have engaged in an almost £1 billion scheme to either inflate revenues or reduce costs through a series of sham arrangements in order to avoid breaching league and UEFA financial regulations. The eight-time Premier League champions faced severe sanctions, although City remained defiant and immediately declared their intention to appeal. International paparazzi, who were seen looking into the grounds of Prince Archie and Princess Lilibet's school, have been branded extraordinarily reckless and accused of an unacceptable intrusion into the privacy of children. That's what the Duke and Duchess of Sussex's spokesperson has said. There's calls today for the Scottish Government to ensure mental health patients' human rights are being protected. The Scottish Human Rights Commission says some could be subject to inhumane or degrading treatment, and human rights protection isn't properly enforced. Professor Angela O'Hagan is the chair of the commission.
2: This has a lasting harm. This stays with people long after their time in the mental health setting has, thankfully, ended. But it also means there's a huge impact on families and carers, because families are afraid to speak up.
1: The Scottish Government have been approached for comment. Greggs says it plans to shut four factories with the loss of about 740 jobs. The High Street bakery chain says the proposed changes will take place over the next 2.5 years, costing around £60 million. And footballer John Stones has been convicted of speeding after he missed a police letter while at the World Cup. The defender has been landed with a £1,052 court bill. That's the latest from Radio News Hub. I'm Holly Hughes.
0: Lanarkshire weather.
3: This is your Tuesday daytime weather. Today will start dry and fine with hazy sunny spells. It will cloud over later on from the south with a few light showers possible. And your daytime temperature high for Lanarkshire is 18 degrees.
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5: It's 4 minutes after 11. It is me indeed. Thanks very much to Michelle for the last 2 hours doing a great impersonation of our George. Michelle will be back tomorrow, we think. We don't know. Where it's me now till 1 o'clock, and I've got a very special guest in today.

Banana Rama, they're guilty of love in the first degree, and they want other convictions taken into consideration as well. So good luck with that, Banana Rama. So good morning, how are you today? It's Wednesday, the last day of September. Wednesday the 30th of September. It's National Love People Day, a day dedicated to lifting people's spirits up through unconditional kindness and love. Now that should be every single day, not just one day a year. But anyway, let's celebrate National Love People Day and National Chewing Gum Day. No, chewing gum, no, no, no, that's a scourge of society. But the big celebration today is Boss Man Alex's birthday. Oh yes, happy birthday to Boss Man Alex here, the man who keeps Shire Radio together, the man who I owe everything to. It's his birthday today. Happy birthday, Boss Man Alex. And we haven't even got a cake for you.

0: Oh yes, this is a very special day here at Shire Radio. It's the birthday of Mr. Shire Radio himself, the boss man Alec Nicol. Happy birthday. We've got him working.
1: Hi there, it's Alec here. Now, if you're like me and you love the music of the past, from the 60s, 70s, the 80s and the 90s, then you've got to join me right here on Shire Radio every Saturday afternoon from midday through until 2. I'll give you the best classic hits from the 60s to the 90s, our top 3 of the past, and lots of great chat as well. 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
0: Yes, welcome back. Coming up after me, Amy McDonald, we've got a special treat for you. My special guest is Julie Wilson, our resident financial guru, our resident money expert, is here to give us some sound advice on how to look after our hard-earned cash. That's coming up next.

0: There you go, that's Amy McDonald there, and Mr. Rock and Roll. You're tuned to Shire Radio, the sound of Lanarkshire. It's 18 minutes now after 11 o'clock on, that's a Wednesday, isn't it, Julie?
1: It is indeed.
0: The last day of September, right? So I'm joined by our resident financial expert, Julie Wilson. Good morning, Julie.
1: Good morning, Brian. Lovely to see you as always.
0: It's great to see you again, always. As you drop in, we'll try and get in about once a month.
1: Once a month,
0: to give us some expert advice. You're a resident money expert. And you, for any new listeners that haven't heard you before, because we're getting new listeners every single day because we're now on DAB, digital, what's it called?
1: Very fancy.
0: DAB, digital radio. That's very fancy. So we're getting new listeners every single day. For anyone who doesn't know you, Julie, can you just explain what a chartered financial planner is?
1: Yeah, so effectively I'm a financial advisor, so help people with look after their money, look after their pensions, their investments, planning for them and also for what they'd like to pass on to their families if possible.
0: Yeah, because our hard-earned cash, we don't want it for flittering away to nothing.
1: No, and what we try and do is get you the most value out your money as possible.
0: Now, you've been doing this for a wee while now, haven't you?
1: Well, you wouldn't believe it, for 20 years, Brian. I know you won't believe it's been that long.
0: I certainly didn't know they started people when they were 8 years old. Right. Well, so you've been doing it 20 years now, Julia. I mean, you know, so you should and probably do know it all. Are you still learning?
1: I think the good thing and what keeps me really interested in doing what I do is everything always changes, you know, and I think even in recent years with the changes in government, everyone's aware there's massive changes to pensions and different things. So for me, I don't think there'll ever be a time when I stop having to learn and how to learn how the changes impact people and how best to help them from the back of it. So, yeah,
0: so it's really always enjoy it. So it's always a learning curve.
1: Always, yeah.
0: Now, every month when you come in, you try and pick one topic, although we don't have to stick to that, but one topic a month on how people can manage their money better, right? What are we talking about today, Joey?
1: Today we're talking about how to finance a car purchase.
0: All right. Okay.
1: So what we're looking to do is pick different topics that hopefully apply to a wide range of listeners. So if there's anything anybody would like to hear about, we'd be more than happy to take that on board.
0: Okay. So if someone's thinking of buying a new car or a second-hand pre-loved car, what's the best way to do it, Julie?
1: Well, again, like everything, you know, it's a very personal decision. We all value things differently. So some people want to have a kind of runaround car that doesn't cost them an awful lot of money that they can keep for a long time. Some people really enjoy having a new car that they change every few years. A lot of people get scared when we get to that three-letter MOT time.
0: Yeah, I was just talking to you about that off air.
1: So there's a range of different ways you can finance a car purchase. So if you're all right, Brian, I was just going to talk through some of the main ones.
0: Absolutely, Julie.
1: So the first one and the most straightforward one is just to buy it out of cash you've maybe accumulated at the bank. That's the cheapest way to finance a car, as in there's no interest on any loan or sort of fees for setting up finance arrangements. What does happen though is you're giving away a chunk of money. So you're maybe losing a bit of flexibility if anything comes up in future. Another way you can do it is through a credit card. So if you think about the offerings that are available now, you can get credit cards that will give you 0% finance on interest, on purchases. So what you can do is, depending on how long you want to pay the car back over, you could get a credit card. It's maybe got an initial period of up to about 36 months that you can pay the money back over. And if you got to the end of that term and you hadn't fully paid the money back, you could always switch it to somewhere else.
0: All right.
1: So there's no interest in doing that, but there might be a fee if you were to switch it down the line.
0: So correct me if I'm wrong then. I've always thought a car loan. I mean, when my first car I bought, you'd no real choice. You had to go to the bank and get a loan if you were lucky enough to get a loan, right? But now you can use, as you say, a credit card and get 0% interest. spread over 3 years, and then if that 3 years is up and you haven't paid it off yet, you just got another.
1: Absolutely. And I think what you're saying, Brian, is a lot of people think you traditionally have to go to
0: the bank,
1: or the car dealer, and they'll sort you out with credit. So you can go to the bank, and what you find is they generally give better interest rates than if you were to do it through the company you're buying the car from, because you could also get a loan straight from the car dealership. The main difference is with the car dealership, there's usually a commission between the finance company
0: and
1: the company
0: dealership.
1: Your dealership. So you tend to find that interest rates are slightly higher. But the good thing is, if you maybe don't have the best sort of credit rating, it can be easier to get a loan through the car purchase company. And the reason is that the finance company linked to them has security over the car, so if you don't pay the loan, they can take the car back.
0: Right.
1: So they tend to be a bit more willing to lend to people that have maybe had a couple of problems in the past. Yeah. With the bank, they don't have any security over the car, so they're relying on you being able to pay. So sometimes they're a wee bit trickier about giving out to people that maybe have had issues paying things in the past.
0: Right.
1: So there's a lot to consider. And the other way you can do it is, with the car company, there tends to be two types of loan. One where you buy the car, and when you've finished paying the period that you've agreed, you own the car and you can walk away. There's another type where, when you get to the end of your initial period, there's a balloon payment, which people are probably familiar with.
0: Mm-hmm.
1: So you maybe say, for 3 years, I'm going to pay £200 a month for this car. When we get to the end of the 3 year period, you maybe owe £5,000. And you've got a choice then to say, I actually quite like this car, I'm going to finance the £5,000 and keep the car. Or you can give the car back at that point and start a new arrangement on another car.
0: Right.
1: So,
0: well, do you lose money on that deal then?
1: Well, what would happen is, at the end of it, say the car was worth £10,000, you're only going to get £5,000 back because you haven't paid back the full amount. So because you're not financing the whole amount within the 3 year period, I'm just picking 3 years as an example, the monthly payments are lower than a traditional loan where you're going to own the car. So that tends to favour people who like to change their car. So you're paying a lower period over the time. You're not getting as much back at the end, but it's not costing you as much over the time.
0: Right. And there's a name. What's the? There is a name for what?
1: PCP arrangement.
0: PCP. I knew something like that. Yeah. Okay. So because that was at the time and probably still is a very popular way of financing a car.
1: And I think there are some people who just like to have a new car. And this is back to with finance. The tricky thing with finance is there is no one answer because we all value different things. And if I can be really cheeky, what do you prefer, Brian? Do you tend to buy a car and keep it for a long time? Or do you
0: No, we change our car every 3 years.
1: Yeah.
0: Because we just prefer it that way.
1: I know, and I think a lot of people, as they get a bit older, you start to worry, you know, if the bad weather's coming in, is it going to work? Am I going to end up a lot of money on repairs? So it's good to know there are options, and I don't think people are aware of all the different options.
0: No, I don't think they are. Now, when people go to a car dealership, and they say, right, don't worry about the finance, we'll organise all that for you, can you step in and say, no, it's okay, I'll do more?
1: Absolutely. So what you would need to know if you're going to organise the finance yourself is how much you're going to pay for the car.
0: Mm-hmm.
1: So it maybe takes a bit longer because usually my experience is if you're doing the finance through them and you get through the checks, you can have the car within a day or two. So if you're going to go to a bank and get a loan, it might take you slightly longer to actually get your hands on the car because you're going to have to go through an application process. Mm. So it depends. If you know how much you want to spend on a car, you could sort your finance out in advance.
0: Mm-hmm.
1: If you're not as sure, it'd be a case of going, finding out how much you need to borrow, paying £100 deposit or whatever it is and saying, I want this car, and then coming back and saying, I've got the finance. the advantage you would have there is you would know the rate that the car company are willing to offer, and you would know the rate that the bank was mm-hmm. willing to offer, and you could compare them.
0: So it's a balancing act, because you probably are prepared for the fact you pay a wee bit more doing it through the car dealership finance. But it's more convenient, probably, isn't it?
1: Yeah, and the thing with the banks as well, if you go on, I mean, my banking app, I don't know about yours, Brian, it'll say, based on your circumstances, you could have a loan today for X amount at X percentage rate. Sometimes when you go online and say, how much would it cost, you get an indicative cost. But then when you actually come to apply, the bank are going to look at your personal circumstances. It depends on them. They might increase the rate a wee bit, or they might lower it a wee bit. Mm. So it is a case, and I don't know about you, Brian, but I know a lot of people, when they go and they see a nice fancy car, they maybe don't have the patience to stop and say, right, I'm going to step back and I'm going to think about how I'm going to finance this. If they know they can get that nice car tomorrow,
0: they do.
1: Yeah. So
0: temptation, isn't it?
1: It is, you know, and I think we're all human, and we are dealing with salespeople in this process. We're quite good at putting that pressure on you.
0: Without you realising you're being put under pressure.
1: Particularly towards the end of a month, because they have sales targets.
0: That's right.
1: As well. So I knew someone very well who worked in the industry who said that the best time actually to buy a car is December, because nobody's out buying a car. So because they're looking for more deals, you're more likely to get a preferential rate, whether that's on the amount of the car or the finance. So there's a wee trick for you.
0: Interesting to know. Okay, Julie, this is fascinating. We're going to take a wee break now for some music, and we come back, we'll get so much more to talk about the whole subject of finance and financing a car purchase. Okay, Julie, a wee bit of Paolo Nutini?
1: Oh, wonderful.
0: Why not? Okay.

0: isn't he? Brilliant. That's Paolo Nutini there, and 10 out of 10. And we'll still get Julie here. Julie, you are our resident financial expert, and you've been in the business a long, long time. You began as a paraplanner. Mm-hmm. What, doing, what's that?
1: Well, my job is to go out and meet people, understand their situation, and provide solutions for them.
0: Mm-hmm.
1: And I have a wonderful paraplanner that I work with now called Siran. So what will happen is I'll come back to the office, I'll explain the situation to her, I'll explain what I think the solution is, we'll have a conversation about it, and then she very kindly will pull together the recommendations and the sort of compliance side of it. So having her allows me to go out
0: right.
1: and meet people.
0: It frees up your time.
1: It does. Mm-hmm. And she makes sure I don't miss anything, I don't forget to go back to people. You know, she keeps me going.
0: Right, so she does the research for
1: she
0: you and
1: the
0: analysis.
1: Hard work, yeah.
0: And you just swan about.
1: That basically, yeah.
0: Right, okay. So your job basically, in a nutshell, you're helping clients making financial plans, reviewing existing arrangements, and you recommend action.
1: Yeah, and if people have a plan for the future, it's looking at what they've got and is where they are just now going to get them where they want to be. So it's never really, I'm going to meet you one time and we're never going to speak again.
0: Mm-hmm.
1: I consider myself on someone's journey with them through life. And it's funny, as I've got older, I've got a very good friend who said to me, you know, once a year we should sit down and review what's happened in the last year. And I laughed. As I've gotten older, a year does change an awful lot. If there's changes in rules and regulations that can benefit them or equally aren't going to benefit them, sitting down at least once a year gives us that opportunity to say, what's changed with you? Is anything... do we need to make any changes to your plan?
0: Mm-hmm.
1: So it's not any conversation's a snapshot in time. It's being on that journey with people that they find the most value in.
0: Mm-hmm. Right, okay. Now, the subject we're speaking about today mainly is about financing a car purchase. And we touched on this a wee bit earlier, Julie, but like myself, what if they like to change their car regularly, which I like to do? You know, is there any restrictions on that then?
1: No, and if it's a finance question, that might be where someone would lean more towards the PCP.
0: Yes.
1: Obviously, it's very dependent on your situation and how you like to finance, but that's maybe going to have you the lower kind of ongoing payments.
0: Mm-hmm.
1: And
0: what do they call that, a big payment and then the balloon?
1: A balloon payment.
0: And it can be thousands of pounds?
1: It can be, but you'll know that in advance. So you know at the start of the agreement how much you're going to pay each month, mm-hmm. and how much you will owe at the end. So it gives you time to plan. Because I know quite a few people that, you know, have got a car in that arrangement and thought, I actually quite like it. So come the end of the arrangement, you either have to pay it in cash or take another loan.
0: I would guess... correct me if I'm wrong, but I would guess very few people actually pay that balloon payment.
1: I wouldn't think they would pay it either.
0: No.
1: I think you either like getting new cars or you're pick one and hold on to it for a long time.
0: I mean, people say, but with PCP, the car's never actually yours. But it is and it isn't. And even if it technically it's not yours, it doesn't matter, does
1: it? I was going to say, and that's back to what you value. Do you value thinking I've got an asset sitting out there that is all mine?
0: It's rusting away.
1: Yeah. Or does it matter to you?
0: Aye.
1: And that's a very personal decision.
0: Mm. Is there anything else that people should be factoring in with the costs of buying a car, Julie?
1: What I think the major thing is particularly if it's a car you've not had before, is what the insurance will be for you, particularly for younger people. Because I have two daughters, 17 and 18, and it's eye-watering insurance costs.
0: How much, without giving away too much, how much are we talking? Are we talking thousands a year?
1: Yeah, it's a couple of thousands,
0: For one?
1: For one.
0: God, and you've got two daughters, or that?
1: I've got two, so I'll just need to pick my favourite, Brian.
0: Or you could pick none of them, tell me where to go.
1: Absolutely, absolutely. So if it's not just the price of the car, you've got your insurance. If it is maybe a nicer car than you've had before, probably the cost of repair is going to be more. The cost of a new tyre is going to be more. So it's trying not to blind yourself with this lovely, shiny car that you might end up thinking, I could have done something more with my money. And the other thing just now is the cost of fuel. You know, and the bigger the engine you are, the more you're going to burn it through. So again, how much you see you're going to get out the car, and is it actually going to bring value to you as a person, yeah, spending a bit extra, or is being a bit more conservative and looking at. And again, it's very personal. We all value things differently.
0: Well, that's right. Okay, so there is a lot of things to think about when you're first starting out buying a car. But as you say, that fuel thing, that's horrendous just now.
1: It is, it is.
0: Especially if you're a diesel.
1: Yeah, and if you're using your car a lot, you know. So it is very, very personal, but like I say, it's just trying maybe not to let the shininess cloud your judgment a wee bit.
0: Okay.
1: Because, well, the thing with a car, Brian, as you'll know, is they lose value very quickly. So if you were to buy a car and then decide in a short period of time, this isn't working for me, you might find the value's less than what you paid. You know, with other things you can maybe say, right, I can sell it and get back what I paid. So it's just having a wee bit of caution.
0: Yeah, absolutely. Sound advice, Julie, as always. People say to me sometimes, okay, I don't need a financial planner, I don't have enough money. What do you say to that?
1: Do you know, someone actually asked me this yesterday, and I think if you have a doubt in your mind of, do I need a planner, then I would have a conversation. The conversation might be, you know, you're actually okay.
0: You don't need
1: but it. What if you don't have a conversation and you could have been in quite a different position? I think a lot of people find money intimidating, and I think a Scottish trait is we don't like to talk about it. You know, so I think it's, I consider my job very privileged because people share very personal information with me, and it's always treated like that.
0: Yeah, people have always had this thing about, oh no, that my money's my business, you know, and it is their business. But to speak to someone like yourself, see, yes, it's your business, but I could tell you about a better way of managing your money.
1: Yeah, and some of it's very, very basic things and just making sure it's working for you to give you what you want. I mean, we could have two people, same job, same number of kids, same salary. They live very different lives. And that's why it is very personal.
0: Okay. Right, well, Julie, thanks a lot for coming in again. We'll see you next month. Before you go, though, I'm going to put you on the spot, okay? Quick fire questions, three of, right?
1: Right.
0: Save or invest?
1: For me, invest.
0: Really?
1: Yeah.
0: Right, okay. Pension or ISA?
1: Oh, that's... they're so different. So the thing with a pension is, depending on your age, there's restrictions on when you can access it. But you get tax relief if you pay contributions personally on the way in. With an ISA, it grows the same. There's no income tax or capital gains tax. You can pay less in, but you can access the money.
0: Right.
1: So it depends what you're looking to do.
0: Right. Good answer, Julie. Final quick fire one. Pay off the mortgage or invest? I think you've already answered that.
1: Yeah, invest.
0: Yeah, you would invest before you would pay off a mortgage.
1: For me, it comes down to what I said first about the cash for the car. It's giving you flexibility over the money. But yeah, again, some people just like thinking, I've paid my mortgage off.
0: Okay. Right, that's that. You're off the hook then. So, Julie, finally, before you go, if somebody's listening to Shire Radio, new listeners, hello. We're now on DAB Digital Radio, so we're getting new listeners every single day. If someone's listening and been putting off sorting out their finances, what's the one thing that they could do today to make a start?
1: I think just have a conversation. You know, look at where you are just now and where you want to go, and think, can I do this on my own, or could someone help me?
0: Right. Okay, Julie. Right, well, that was it then. Thank you very much indeed for coming. And when are you back in?
1: The end of next month.
0: The end of next month?
1: Yep.
0: Right, okay. Right, well, we're looking forward to that. And Julie Wilson, Chartered Financial Planner, thank you very much indeed for coming in once again. Okay, Julie?
1: Thank you so much for having me.

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Silly games there. Janet Kay. And I'm just munching away at a birthday cake. Yes, we got a birthday cake for Boss Man Alec. Oh yes, we couldn't do without that. So we just surprised him there while the music was playing. Happy birthday, Boss Man Alec. Now, I shouldn't be eating birthday cake. No, I shouldn't. But it's a special occasion. I'm having a lovely piece of this cake. So this is Shire Radio. We're going up to the 12 o'clock news shortly. But join me after the news for another hour of tomfoolery and nonsense.

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1: International paparazzi who were seen looking into the grounds of Prince Archie and Princess Lilibet's school have been branded extraordinarily reckless. That's what the Duke and Duchess of Sussex's spokesperson has said. They've been accused of an unacceptable intrusion into the privacy of children. Next, Andy Burnham has acknowledged he could go all the way and propose rejoining the European Union. It comes as he considers the UK's future relationship with Brussels. In his first Labour Party conference speech as leader, the Prime Minister said Brexit had done more harm than good. Meanwhile, during her speech, the Health Secretary Yvette Cooper has pledged to set up a new pension scheme for workers in the care sector.
2: We will go further, because it is just wrong that the people who work hardest to help others maintain dignity and respect in old age too often get nothing back for retirement themselves. So I can announce today we will introduce the first ever national collective pension scheme.
1: Cooper also set out plans to improve social care. It's understood one of the five men arrested over a suspected terror plot near an RAF base called the police before they were arrested. The suspect reportedly called the police around an hour before the farmer said she called. She discovered three vans blocking a road near RAF Fairford in Gloucestershire. The five British nationals, all in their mid-20s, were subsequently arrested on suspicion of explosive offences and terrorism. And British culture is playing a major part in international students deciding to study here. That's according to the British Council. They say things like music, film and even our food have an influence on their decision. Catriona McCarthy is the Interim Director for Education.
3: That affinity that's generated between film and arts and culture more broadly is something that endures over time. It's something that the UK has become well known for.
1: Even fictional characters are playing their part, including the likes of Mr. Bean, Peppa Pig and James Bond. That's the latest from Radio News Hub. I'm Tanita Sims.
0: Lanarkshire weather.
4: This is your Tuesday daytime weather. Today will start dry and fine with hazy sunny spells. It will cloud over later on from the south with a few light showers possible. And your daytime temperature high for Lanarkshire is 18 degrees.
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6: Yeah, what have you done to deserve that, yeah? Right, 3 minutes after midday, it's Wednesday the 30th of September, the last day of September. Thanks very much for joining me. It's me, Brian Mallon, through till 1 o'clock here on Shire Radio, the sound of Lanarkshire.

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2: Oh, wasn't that brilliant to hear that one again? That was Rainbow there. Kicking off the second hour of the show, and since you've been gone on this Wednesday, the 30th of September, National Love People Day. This is a day that's dedicated to lifting other spirits up through unconditional kindness and love. But why don't we do that every single day? Why do we have to have one day a year? Anyway, I suppose one day is better than no days. National Love People Day. Just show unconditional kindness and love to everyone you meet today. It's also National Chewing Gum Day. It says here, celebrating the long history of chewing gum. But you know my opinion on chewing gum. I think it is a scourge on society. Well, it would be all right if people just disposed of their chewing gum responsibly. But anyway, you put chewing gum in your mouth, how long does the flavour last? I mean, seriously, how long does it last? Are we talking seconds? Anyway, I don't like chewing gum. So that's out the windy. National Chewing Gum Day is out the windy. So a very big thank you to Julie Wilson, our resident financial expert, for coming in, as she does every month, to give us sound financial advice. Coming up on this hour, we'll get the chill out zone. Diane in Abernhill. Diane, remember that email you sent in a couple of weeks ago? Well, we're finally getting round to it. This is a great song. It's from a 2001 chart. It's by a girl group. Mm-hmm. We've also got the top 20 chart rundown from this very day in history. It was the year the Moscow Olympics were boycotted by America. And you know it made its debut on the TV? Heidi, hi! Holdy ho!

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1: If you're looking for a brilliant night out, Cumbernauld's Big Variety Bash is happening. 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
6: Well, hello. Brian L here. 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

Oh, brings back great memories. Alvin Stardust and My Cuckachoo playing all across Lanarkshire. And relax. Now, I want to tell you something about something that's happening this Friday. Friday the 2nd of October. Yes, on Friday we'll already be into the 2nd of October. At 10 o'clock in the morning in Coatbridge Library, there is a coffee, cake and craft morning. 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But can I just ask, it's cash only, please. Cash only. So if you're buying your tea and your slice of cake and your handmade items, pay for them by cash only, right? Right, put the kettle on, because coming up after this next song, it's the Chill Out Zone. But right now, here's Katy Perry.

What tune that is? That's Katy Perry and Alesso. And When I'm Gone. Right, you were up boogieing to that, I seen you. Right, take a seat now. Put your feet up and relax. Because it's the chill out zone, I insist that you sit down, stop what you're doing, and take the next 4 minutes to let this beautiful song wash all over you. And you will feel more relaxed. Thanks to Diane and Abram Hill for this one. This is a cracker. It's a song by an English girl group released in 2001, and it became an international success, reaching number one in several countries and selling over 1 million copies here in the UK alone. And it is the fourth best-selling single by a girl group of all time. It's a pop ballad about the heartache of a breakup and the longing for reconciliation. The lyrics express the feeling of being incomplete and the hope that they will return to heal the singer's broken heart. But baby, if you change your mind, don't be too late, 'cause I just can't go on. It's already been too long, but you can make me whole again.

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1: Yeah, don't miss out on the North Lanarkshire Community Lotto. It's only £1 a week. Right, coming up after this, it's the Top 20 Chart Rundown from this day in history. Let's see if you can guess the year. That's coming up after Keen on Shire Radio, and everybody's changing.

Greetings, pop pickers. It's the top 20 chart rundown from this day in history. New at 20 is Odyssey, If You're Looking for a Way Out. Non-mover at 19, Black Sabbath and Paranoid. And down 6 to 18 is Cliff Richard and Dreaming. New at 17, Bob Marley and the Wailers, Three Little Birds. Down at 16 is Still Rock and Roll to Me, Billy Joel. And down to 15, Sheena Easton and Modern Girl. Last week's 20 is up 6 to 14. It's the Nick Straker Band and A Walk in the Park. Up 3 to 13, Shalimar, I Owe You One. And new at 12 is Split Ends and I Got You. New at 11, it's Shakin' Stevens and Marie Marie. And here's your top 10, but can you guess the year? A new entry, straight in at 10, is Black Slate and Amigo. Down 3 to 9, Elvis Presley is Only Love. Last week's 7's down 1 to 8 is Queen. And another one bites the dust. Down at 7, Feels Like I'm In Love, Kelly Marie. And climbing 7 to 6, Diana Ross and My Old Piano. Last week's 2 is down to 5 is Randy Crawford and One Day I'll Fly Away. Up to 4 is Madness and Baggy Trousers. And up 5 places to number 3 is Ottawa and D-I-S-C-O. Last week's 3 is up 1 to 2 is Stevie Wonder and Master Blaster. We've got a non-mover at number 1. The second of 4 weeks at number 1, it's The Police. But what was the year?

0: yes, the Police were number one on this day in history with Don't Stand So Close to Me. But what was the year? Keep your guesses coming in. I'll get to them in a second or two. Let's get some clues as to what the year is. It was the year the Moscow Olympics was boycotted by many countries, including America. It was the year that John Lennon was murdered in New York. We had the Elephant Man for the first time in the cinema, and the Blues Brothers. It was also the year that we seen Heidi High for the first time. Heidi High, holy ho. So when was that then? Let's get to your guesses. Oh, Ruth in Wynn Hall. Ruth, you got it spot on. Well done. I salute you, Colin in New Mains, and Samantha in Moody'sburn. Well done, guys. You're showing your age, but you got it right, because you said the year was
1: 1980.

0: was riding high in the charts in the mystery year with that one, Modern Girl. But what was the year?
1: 1980.
0: You're right. Also riding high in the charts was the Nick Straker Band and A Walk in the Park in 1980.

0: You don't hear that very often on the radio now. The next Shaker Band and A Walk in the Park. 1980.
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1: International paparazzi were seen looking into the grounds of Prince Archie and Princess Lilibet's school have been branded extraordinarily reckless. Two young men with backpacks and using a white van are understood to have been spotted by private security and school staff walking the perimeter of the school and monitoring children. A spokesman for Harry and Meghan called the actions an extraordinary lack of judgment. Next, Andy Burnham has vowed to be honest about any shortfall in his plan to fund a national care service free at the point of use. He's promised to say where that money is coming from, leaving the door open to tax rises. Meanwhile, in her speech, the Health Secretary Yvette Cooper announced a new national pension scheme for care workers.
2: Care starts with people, with the unpaid carers, the overstretched care workers who care for us when we can no longer care for ourselves. So we will appoint a new champion for unpaid carers.
1: She also says the government will deliver the legally binding fair pay agreement for the sector announced during Keir Starmer's premiership. Detectives investigating the Grenfell fire have passed files of evidence relating to 20 companies and 54 individuals to prosecutors. The blaze in June 2017 in North Kensington, West London, claimed the lives of 72 people and was found by a public inquiry to have been avoidable. The Crown Prosecution Service says charging decisions will be made before the 10th anniversary of the disaster. And in other news, fictional characters are attracting international students to the UK. Well, sort of.
3: Both fictional characters and real-life cultural icons were either a strong or a major influence on their decision to study in the UK. We had Harry Potter, we had Mr. Bean, James Bond, and even Peppa Pig were amongst those that were most often mentioned.
1: That's Catriona McCarthy, the British Council's Interim Director for Education. Their new survey finds that almost 4 in 5 international students considered British culture when deciding to study here. That's the latest from Radio News. I'm Tanita Sims.
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4: This is your Wednesday daytime weather. Today we'll see a heavy rain continue to start with some sunshine following in behind, but areas of cloud will move in later on with some scattered showers. And your daytime temperature high for Lanarkshire is 18 degrees.
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And Black Box getting started with Ride on Time. Good afternoon, Lanarkshire. Yes, Wednesday afternoon. Thank you very much for listening to Shire Radio. And a massive thanks to Brian Mallon for the last 2 hours. Oh, there was so much going on in that show. Yeah. Advice about money too, for your car financing. Brian's back tomorrow at 11 a.m. again. Hopefully you can join him now. Okay, the Hit Generator and myself are here till 3 p.m. And the Hit Generator has just gave me so many top hits to play for you. And I'm looking forward to it. We've got the Name the 5 Second Hit coming up very soon, round about 20 past. But hey, we're just going to go on with hit after hit for you. And remember, if you do want something played, give me a wee text on WhatsApp 077 63 656 097.

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1: 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I'm waving.
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their booth. Well, she walked right up to me, handed me a beer, gave me a look like, let's get out of here. And that's when I realized that she was every cowboy's dream come true.

0: Love that. Ella Langley featuring Riley Green. You look like you love me. Do you love cakes? Do you love coffee? Tea? Hey, what are you doing this Friday morning? The 2nd of October, 10 a.m. down at Cobridge Library. We've got a coffee, cakes and craft. And this is all to raise money for Macmillan Cancer Support. So get yourself down there, Cobridge Library. There's going to be things like tea and coffee, plenty of home baking, plus knitted goods, handmade cards, and other handmade items on offer. Oh, get yourself down there, get a wee cup of coffee, enjoy a slice of cake, and stock up in some gifts. Maybe some early Christmas gifts. Did I just say that word? Christmas? Oh! Oh, let's get on with the 5 second hit. She's ready for today's 5 second hit. 5 seconds of a classic for you.
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Oh, Olivia Rodrigo and Drop Dead. Okay, some Billy Joel, who's actually releasing an old album called Turnstiles for his 50th anniversary of the album. Wow, 50 years.

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0: That's exactly what I was saying. Did you get the 5 second hit? Going to be giving you the answer in maybe about another 5-10 minutes or something. But I'll play it again for you because some of you have asked for it, okay?
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0: So, I played this one yesterday, number 9 in the charts. It's from Ash and Stop.

What a tune, what a tune. Ash, Stop the Wedding. Can I imagine that getting played at weddings now? All right, let's see how he's got on. We name the 5 second hit. We'll forget Hazel from Bigger. I Can See Clearly Now by Johnny Nash. Unlucky Hazel, that's wrong. Maisie from Douglas. The weird Douglas from Maisie. So Maisie from Douglas. Tie a yellow ribbon round the old oak tree. No, that's wrong. Gary from Kerfin, Ghost Town by the Specials. Oh, what a tune. It wasn't, but Sorcha from Rutherglen says, "Look, Locked Out of Heaven" by Bruno Mars. Unlucky. That was wrong too. So who got it right? Ella from Hart Hill, Elaine from Chapel Hall, Stuart from Stonehouse. Oh, Callum from Uddingston and Liam from Larkhall. All you guys said the exact same answer. He said that it was the Police.

0: Well done to you if you got it correct. Give yourself a big pat on the back.
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6: 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Yes, we're available on DAB now, as well as Alexa, our app, on our website, or see us on Twitch TV. Okay, yesterday we played this week's new release song of the week. So it's time to play it again. It's Taylor Swift, Patient Zero. It was released last Friday, and I was just looking there, and they're saying that it's already on track to be number one. So here it is. I know these love it, and it's a brilliant one. Patient Zero by Taylor Swift.

Oh, it's the best mix of songs here on Shire Radio. Yes, right back to the 60s, right up to the modern day. That one's the new one from Taylor Swift and is our new release of the week song, Patient Zero. Now, do you like Alex Warren? Remember Ordinary and Fever Dream? Well, he's on tour next year and he's coming to Glasgow. Yeah, he's doing eight outdoor locations, including Glasgow Green, on the 25th of June next year. I think that'll be a massive concert, so make sure you get in there, get your ticket very, very soon. Alex Warren, going to play a wee bit of Alex Warren too now. Love this one, Fever Dream.

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Oh, Oasis. Don't Look Back in Anger. Okay, we're heading up to the news, and then it's the 80s hour. The action-packed 80s hour. So much going on. So stay tuned. We're glad to have you along here on Shire Radio.

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1: International paparazzi who were seen looking into the grounds of Prince Archie and Princess Lilibet's school have been branded extraordinarily reckless. That's what the Duke and Duchess of Sussex's spokesperson has said. They have been accused of an unacceptable intrusion into the privacy of children. Next, it's understood one of the five men arrested over a suspected terror plot near an RAF base called the police before they were arrested. The suspect reportedly called the police around an hour before a farmer said she called. She discovered three vans blocking a road near RAF Fairford in Gloucestershire. The five British nationals, all in their mid-20s, were subsequently arrested on suspicion of explosives, offences and terrorism. Andy Burnham has acknowledged he could go all the way and propose rejoining the European Union. In his first Labour Party conference speech as leader, the Prime Minister said Brexit had done more harm than good. Meanwhile, during her speech, the Health Secretary Yvette Cooper has pledged to set up a new pension scheme for workers in the care sector.
2: We will publish a proper workforce plan for social care, with proper career pathways, training, development of specialist skills. We'll offer thousands more academy places to help young job seekers into good jobs.
1: She also set out plans to improve social care. Detectives investigating the Grenfell fire have passed files of evidence relating to 20 companies and 54 individuals to prosecutors. The blaze claimed the lives of 72 people and was found by a public inquiry to have been avoidable. And Mr. Bean, Peppa Pig and James Bond, they're just some of the names that's attracting international students to the UK.
3: Both public figures and created figures can both act as a sort of a cultural connection and introduction to the UK. They help make the country familiar.
1: That's Catriona McCarthy, the British Council's Interim Director for Education. Their new study finds that more than 4 in 5 international students consider British culture when deciding to study here. That's the latest from Radio News Hub. I'm Tanita Sim.
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4: This is your Wednesday daytime weather. Today we'll see a heavy rain continue to start with some sunshine following in behind, but areas of cloud will move in later on with some scattered showers. And your daytime temperature high for Lanarkshire is 18 degrees.
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Hazel Dean getting it started in the 80s hour. Yes, it's the best hour of the day. And I know yous have been waiting for it. Who doesn't like the 80s? Right, so we've got an action-packed 80s hour, so we're going to get right on with it. And we're going to do our Name the 80s TV show. So three sets of two clues coming up. The first two are coming up now. So this monumental current affairs series made its debut as a standalone programme in 1985, completely changing the landscape of British factual television. It was a massive primetime staple of the BBC's scheduling, routinely pulling in huge viewing figures and dominating national headlines. Oh, what could that be? I'm hoping I've made it hard for you guys today, eh? These are too good at getting it right. So did you get it after those first two clues? Or do you need some more? Don't you worry, another two clues coming up very soon.

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1: Well, hello. Brian L here. Just to let you know about the sensational 70s at 7 on Shire, Monday to Thursday. 1 hour of great 70s music, along with a quiz, facts, and a featured year. And we'll run through all the number ones, and we'll play you some. Ah, not forgetting my sincerely rotten jokes. Oh, they're bad. 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
6: 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She started off in the sketch show Cue and the Fat. 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Whilst enjoying some of her old classics, the Queen of Scottish Comedy will have you laughing all night long. The event takes place on the 10th of October. The time is 6:30, where? 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
7: Sounds a brilliant night there. Yes, get yourself out in Lanarkshire. Enjoy what we've got here, right on our own doorstep. Okay, here's the next 2 clues for this 80s TV show. So the production was celebrated for its fierce, uncompromising, investigative journalism, acting as a powerful voice for ordinary working people against multi-million pound corporations. It routinely featured hidden camera stings, complex undercover investigations and high-tension confrontations with reporters, cornered rogue traders in the street. Oh, that gives it away, doesn't it? Remember, 1985 this was out. And as far as I know, we still have roughly the same kind of thing on the telly now. Maybe not called what it was called back in 1985. Do you know what it is yet? Are you struggling? Are you struggling? Don't worry, we've got another 2 clues coming up right after this, and also the theme tune for the programme. Oh, who doesn't love a bit of

Okay, you're listening to Shire Radio, the sound of Lanarkshire, Wednesday afternoon. Yes, myself, Stephen Cairns, and the Head Generator here until 3 p.m. We're in the middle of Name That 80s TV Show, and we've got the final set of clues to see if you can get it, okay? This would definitely give it away, I'm sure it does. So the show was anchored by the legendary lineup of iconic British broadcasters over the decades, most famously for the straight-talking John Humphreys and Lynn Falls Wood. The ultimate giveaway is that the show is named after a loyal guard dog, perfectly reflecting its mission to protect everyday British consumers from bad services and scams. Does that give it away for you, or do you need a theme tune?

0: Of course it was Watchdog. I think it's called Road Triggers or something like that now.
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4: Oh, tomorrow's the 1st of October. Is it all right for us to start playing Christmas songs then? I'm up for it. Ah, I think I'm getting a shake of the head saying no chance. Do you think we should start playing Christmas songs in October? Alright, let's get all the three-headed gems. Oh, there's sometimes big, big groups bring out brilliant songs, and some of them just get forgot about. And the very first song here in the three-headed gems is one of them. Totally forgotten about, but it's a top, top hit. And if you like hidden gem songs, join Hamish McFunky tonight. He's here from 10 till 11 with forgotten hits. Easy for me to say. And he's doing it from all the decades. But here is three hidden gems on Shire Radio this Wednesday afternoon from the 1980s.
5: 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Shire Radio. Top three of the past. Number three.

0: Patsy Cane's at an Eighth Wonder. She's now back in Emmerdale and all. That was originally written by the Pet Shop Boys and includes French words in it, also meaning I'm not scared.
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5: 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The warm-up shows offer audiences a unique opportunity to see jokes, stories and routines being developed before they become part of the full national tour. Known for his distinctive laugh, quick wit and razor-sharp observations on everyday life, Alan has become a household name through stand-up, television presenting and shows such as Chatty Man. So don't miss one of Britain's most popular comedians, Alan Carr, work in progress on the 18th of October at Airdrie Town Hall from 7:30 p.m. See the event website for pricing and availability of tickets.
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0: Okay, it's now time for the 80s flip side, and I've done my damnedest to make this as hard as possible, especially since boss man Alec seems to always get it right. And now he's celebrating a special day today. It's his birthday. And I don't want to give him a gift by getting this one easy. So let's see how you guys get on with the 80s flip side for today. 20 seconds of a song from the 80s played backwards.

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1: I think I've got yous all today. It's a hard one, isn't it? I'll be giving you the answer very soon.

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1: I'm raging, guys. He got it right. Are you guys the same? Did you get it right? Sounds better the right way around. It was Laura Branigan, Self Control. How did he get that?

0: Ah, well done to you if you get that right too. Laura Branigan, Self-Control. That was the 80s flip side. And that's it for me for today. Dave Marks getting himself all set up and ready for 3 o'clock. He's here from 3 till 6. And do remember, later on tonight we've got a country show from 11 to midnight.
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0: 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I'll be back tomorrow 1 p.m. You enjoy the rest of your Wednesdays. I'll see you tomorrow. Amen.

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1: More than 100 academics with links to the UK have contributed to projects funded by Chinese intelligence to develop technology to use for spying. The MI5 has warned the China General Technology Research Institute has very strong ties to China's intelligence service. Academics involved in projects funded by the body are strongly advised to review any current or future work with them. Next, international paparazzi who were seen looking into the grounds of Prince Archie and Princess Lilibet School have been branded extraordinarily reckless. Lucy Darvill has more.
2: Two young men with backpacks and using a white van are understood to have been spotted by private security and school staff walking the perimeter of the school and monitoring children. A spokesman for Harry and Meghan called the actions an extraordinary lack of judgment. They say there's a world of difference between legitimate media activity and photographers walking the perimeter of a school.
1: Andy Burnham has vowed to be honest about any shortfall in his plan to fund a National Care Service free at the point of use. He's promised to say where that money is coming from, leaving the door open to tax rises. Meanwhile, during her speech, the Health Secretary Yvette Cooper has pledged to set up a new pension scheme for workers in the care sector.
3: Just wrong that the people who work hardest to help others maintain dignity and respect too often get nothing back for retirement themselves. We will introduce the first ever national collective pension scheme.
1: Cooper also set out plans to improve social care. Former Manchester City manager Pep Guardiola says he is, always has been and always will be behind his club. It's after the club were found guilty of all charges related to breaches of Premier League financial rules between 2009-10 and 2017-18, but they are appealing the charges. And there's a heightened potential for wet, windy, stormy weather and flooding this autumn. With a third of people at a risk of flooding not aware of the threat, the Environment Agency is urging households to check their flood risk. That's the latest from Radio News. I'm Tanita Sims.
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4: This is your Wednesday daytime weather. Today we'll see a heavy rain continue to start with some sunshine following in behind, but areas of cloud will move in later on with some scattered showers. And your daytime temperature high for Lanarkshire is 18 degrees.
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halfway through the week. It's As What, kicking off Wednesday, and Don't Turn Around. 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Dave here with you for Daytimes. 3 hours of great songs coming your way, as always. 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That's called Patient Zero. I'll play that for you after Jennifer Lopez.

Patient Zero. It's a brand new single there from Taylor Swift, and no doubt that will go straight to number one, as most of her singles have done for the last, what, 5 years or so? Yeah, basically she could sing Baba Black Sheep and still go to number one. She's one of those ones, isn't she? Anyway, coming up shortly, we'll have Robbie playing for you, and back to the 70s, here's Nick Lowe and Cruel to be Kind.

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4: Daytimes with Dave Mack.

He brought that song out shortly after he was liberated from Take That. That being another word for, well, fired, basically. I know. Well, today is the 30th of September today. It's almost October. It's quite crazy, isn't it? It's not far away from Christmas time, which is, yeah, very bizarre. Anyway, what's going on in the world around us today? Well, today, not too long to wait until Celebrity Traitors comes back onto BBC One. Only a few more days to go till that. If you're a fan of Glastonbury, then you've only got another, I think it's 6 days to go till the tickets actually go on sale. 4th of October for that one. And here's one you've all been waiting for. In fact, you've been so excited you can't contain yourself on this one. 13 days until the World Conquer Championships in Northampton. Waiting for that all year, so I have. I can't tell you how excited I am about that one. I used to love playing Conquerors when I was a kid. I think it's barred in most schools now, like most things. Anyway, here's Billy Joel.

Stella Lefty and Boston. Before that, Billy Joel and Tell Her About It. It's almost time for your showbiz birthdays today. And we'll do those after a song from Dirty Dancing. And first of all, this.

Bill Medley and Jennifer Warnes from Dirty Dancing. I've had the time of my life. On the Birthday File today, for the 30th of September, we have Angie Dixon, the actress famous for playing Sergeant Leanne Anderson in Policewoman way back in the 70s. 95 today, Barbara Knox, the actress who plays Rita in Coronation Street. I think still does as well. She's still working at 93 today. Go on, Barbara. Also today, the birthday of Johnny Mathis, the American singer who had loads of hits in his native America. His biggest hit in the UK, though, was a Christmas song and Christmas number one of 1976, and that was When a Child is Born, so I'm not playing that one for you today. Omid Jalili, the stand-up comedian and actor, he is 61. Martina Hingis, former tennis player, 46 today. And Kieran Culkin, the young brother of Macaulay Culkin, he is 44. And Ola Jordan, former professional dancer on Strictly Come Dancing, she's 42 today. And today's featured showbiz birthday, American singer, one-hit wonder in the UK with a song called Forget Me Nots, is Patrice Rushen. But how old is Patrice today?

Sampled by Will Smith for Men in Black many years later. Patrice Rush in there and Forget Me Nots. And Patrice is today's featured birthday girl. She is 72 today.

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4: Daytimes with Dave Mack.

He brought that song out shortly after he was liberated from Take That. That being another word for, well, fired, basically. Well, today is the 30th of September today. It's almost October. It's quite crazy, isn't it? It's not far away from Christmas time, which is, yeah, very bizarre. Anyway, what's going on in the world around us today? Well, today, not too long to wait until Celebrity Traitors comes back onto BBC One. Only a few more days to go till that. If you're a fan of Glastonbury, then you've only got another, I think it's 6 days to go till the tickets actually go on sale. 4th of October for that one. And here's one you've all been waiting for. In fact, you've been so excited you can't contain yourself on this one. 13 days until the World Conquer Championships in Northampton. Waiting for that all year, so I have. I can't tell you how excited I am about that one. Used to love playing Conquerors when I was a kid. I think it's barred in most schools now, like most things. Anyway, here's Billy Joel.

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1: International paparazzi who were seen looking into the grounds of Prince Archie and Princess Lilibet's school have been accused of an unacceptable intrusion into the privacy of children. Lisa Darville has more.
2: Two young men with backpacks and using a white van are understood to have been spotted by private security and school staff walking the perimeter of the school and monitoring children. A spokesman for Harry and Meghan called the actions an extraordinary lack of judgment. They say it was an irresponsible and ill-considered way to conduct themselves in the vicinity of a school.
1: MI5 says more than 100 UK-linked academics contribute to Chinese intelligence-funded research. The agency warns the work poses a national security risk and the academics involved may not have been aware of the source of funding. Andy Burnham has left the door open to stopping a planned fuel duty rise in the new year. But he says every possible measure is being considered to ease the cost of driving. The Prime Minister says it's not an overstatement to describe the situation as an energy crisis, with both prices at the pumps and electricity and gas bills increasing. Meanwhile, in her speech, the Health Secretary, Yvette Cooper, announced a new national pension scheme for care workers.
3: Care starts with people. With the unpaid carers, the overstretched care workers who care for us when we can no longer care for ourselves. So we will appoint a new champion for unpaid carers to make sure the voice of that hidden army is always heard in government.
1: The chair of English football's independent regulator says Manchester City's guilty verdict raises serious questions. The club were found guilty of all 115 charges related to breaches of Premier League financial rules. And 12 largely unseen paintings, including works by Vincent van Gogh, are being sold at auction. The collection is expected to fetch more than £300 million. That's the latest from Radio News Hub. I'm Grace McIntosh.
0: Lanarkshire weather.
4: This is your Wednesday daytime weather. Today we'll see a heavy rain continue to start with some sunshine following in behind, but areas of cloud will move in later on with some scattered showers. And your daytime temperature high for Lanarkshire is 18 degrees.
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Madonna gets us underway for the second hour today. That's Dear Jesse. Dave with you on Daytimes. Coming up soon in this hour, we'll have the Time Tunnel. Three songs from a long time ago today, and there's one song in there in particular which I think is absolutely epic. And for one of the biggest artists in the world, it was one of his most popular songs at his live concerts. And being very mysterious, all shall be revealed in about half an hour's time for you on that one. Got Dasha coming up as well, new single called 82 Chevy. I'll give that a first play on the programme after Manfred Mann's Earth Band.

Chevy. Dasha there, her brand new single called 82 Chevy, and her big single was Austin from last year, which is actually still, I think, in the lower echelons of the charts. It's not gone away, it's still there. Anyway, today is, you'll like this, it's National Mud Pack Day today. National Mud Pack Day. So here is my challenge to you on this National Mud Pack Day. If you have another half or a friend who's got a mud pack on in your vicinity, do your very best to make them laugh. Because they don't like that, don't they? It all cracks up and it ruins the whole thing. But yeah, it's good fun to try. So here's your challenge for the day. Make someone wearing a mud pack laugh and just see what sort of reaction you get afterwards. Probably a slap in the face, but well, you can put up with that, I'm sure. Here's Ultravox.

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1: Critically acclaimed singer-songwriter Narina Paulo has announced a new run of intimate dates across the UK and Ireland this autumn, including an evening at Airdrie Town Hall on the 26th of November. Doors open at 7:30pm and tickets are £20. For more information, visit the What's On Lanarkshire website. That is Narina Paulo, coming to Airdrie Town Hall on the 26th of November.
0: Got a What's On in the area soon? Let us know. 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
0: I'm going to start today's Time Tunnel with a look at the films that were out in this year, because this was a great year for movies. It really was. We had Cabaret, we had Deliverance that gave us the dueling banjos, we had The Poseidon Adventure, the sort of start, you could say, of the disaster movie genre, and the big movie of the year was The Godfather. Huge films for you right there to contend with, but what year were they all out in the cinemas? And what year was Junior Campbell in the charts with Hallelujah Freedom? It's a time tunnel, but what was the year? All right.

Junior Campbell kicks off the time tunnel for Wednesday, Hallelujah Freedom. But what year are we going back to? It was the year that Your Flexible Friend, as it was called on the TV commercials, was launched. That was the Access credit card. So that was the one that was green and red in colour. Also, we saw the first Nike trainers go on sale as well across the world. And the CFAX teletext service was launched by the BBC, although hardly any TVs back in this year could actually receive it. Were you one that had plenty of money and had a teletext telly back in this year? Well, if you were, you'll know what year we're talking about. Clue song number two from the Carpenters. Nice.

The Carpenters and Goodbye to Love as we head towards the final Clue song on today's Time Tunnel. The top 10 most watched TV programmes in this year included Mastermind, which was brand new in this year. It showed its very first episode. We had Rainbow for the kids. We had Steptoe and Son, the Miss World contest, Columbo and Sail of the Century. They were all in the top 10 of the most watched programmes on TV in this year in the UK. But what year are we going back to? And I mentioned earlier about playing a song from an artist who was, well, basically one of the biggest in the world. And this song was one of his most requested and most popular at his live concerts. It's Elvis Presley and an American Trilogy. But what was the year? Oh,

Now that's what you call an epic song at a concert, isn't it? Elvis Presley, An American Trilogy. Before that, The Carpenters, Goodbye to Love. And we kicked off the time tunnel today with Junior Campbell and Hallelujah Freedom. All the songs and the headlines today coming from 1972. So well done if you managed to get that right today. Another one tomorrow. In the meantime, brand new single, Luke Combs and Rethink Some Things.

haven't played that song for ages. UB40, taking us back to 1985. Don't Break My Heart. Still to come on the programme, the triple teaser is on the way in the next hour. And so far this week, the questions have been on the more difficult side, but not ridiculously difficult. So hopefully that does not change today to the University Challenge style questions that we sometimes get on that part of the programme. So fingers crossed that doesn't happen. That's on the way a bit later. And here's Richard Hawley, and tonight, the streets are ours.

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to be one of the best band names ever, hasn't it? Hootie and the Blowfish. As Only Wanna Be With You, as we head towards the final hour today and getting closer to today's triple teaser. So time to get the brain cells well oiled and ready to go. We'll have those questions in around about half an hour's time. Here's Rihanna. Please don't stop.

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1: International paparazzi who were seen looking into the grounds of Prince Archie and Princess Lilibet's school have been branded extraordinarily reckless. Lisa Darville has more.
2: Two young men with backpacks and using a white van are understood to have been spotted by private security and school staff walking the perimeter of the school and monitoring children. A spokesman for Harry and Meghan called the actions an extraordinary lack of judgment. They say there's a world of difference between legitimate media activity and photographers walking the perimeter of a school.
1: Sunderland College has paid tribute to three of its students who died when a car plunged into the River Weir. It happened yesterday afternoon. A 17-year-old boy managed to reach safety and has now been arrested in connection with the incident. In a statement on social media, the college described it as a heartbreaking loss for the college community and the wider city of Sunderland. Culture Secretary Lisa Nandy has warned of a violent indifference to harm suffered by women and children online. Speaking at the Labour Party conference in Liverpool, she backed tougher protections for under-16s.
3: We'll be the first in the world to introduce legislation to make it impossible for children to take, share or view nude images. We will be the first in the world to introduce a comprehensive social media ban for children.
1: Former Manchester City manager Pep Guardiola says he is, always has been and always will be behind his club. In a statement on X, he says they'll get through this together. It's after the club were found guilty of all charges related to breaches of Premier League financial rules over a 9-season period. They are appealing the charges. And the sun might be shining on you today, but we're being warned the good weather could be about to end. The Met Office's long-range outlook for the next 3 months shows double the usual chance of rain for autumn. That's the latest from Radio News Hub. I'm Grace McIntosh.
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0: Lanarkshire. Weather.
5: This is your Wednesday daytime weather. Today we'll see a heavy rain continue to start with some sunshine following in behind, but areas of cloud will move in later on with some scattered showers. And your daytime temperature high for Lanarkshire is 18 degrees.
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0: Well, hello everybody. This is Carrie Jones on Shire Radio, and I am with you every Monday for Marvellous Monday between 11 and 2. We cover horoscopes with Carrie's June to the Moon, and we also cover lots of topics, feel good things, and things, you know, that we can get the week started off positively. 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
1: Say oops upside your head. Say oops upside your head. Say oops upside your head. 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Say oops.

this is Carrie Jones, and I'm here Fridays between 11 a.m. and 2 p.m. live and loud. We talk about really hard-hitting subjects like, how do you like your chips? Do you like your biscuit dunked? And that is on Fridays with me, Carrie Jones. Oh, and not forgetting the disco half hour. So come and join me. It's worth it. We have so much fun.

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1: Rock and roll fans, clear your diaries. We Three Kings is coming to Rutherglen Town Hall on Thursday the 8th of October for a massive night celebrating three absolute legends. Here is what is in store. Roy Orbison, performed by Steve Place, brings you classics from Dreams to I Drove All Night. Buddy Holly, performed by Mark Robinson, stars in Your Eyes and Buddy the Musical, and his sharp four-piece band, The Counter Fit Crickets. 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
2: From the 7th to the 10th of October, Bigger Theatre Workshop brings The Vicar of Dibley to the Bigger Corn Exchange with shows every night at 7:30pm. 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
1: A British off-duty pilot reportedly helped save a Fly Dubai passenger plane after an alleged cockpit attack. Liz Whittaker has more.
2: According to one of the passengers, the aircraft plunged from 33,000 to 17,000 feet in less than 2 minutes as passengers and crew restrained the attacker. The plane, bound for Tel Aviv, made an emergency landing in Saudi Arabia. Fly Dubai says everyone on board is safe and the incident is now under investigation.
1: The Prime Minister suggested it's possible the next Labour manifesto could include a referendum on whether to rejoin the EU. Andy Burnham says if public opinion is pointing towards backing re-entry, he could commit on holding a vote. Elsewhere, Lisa Nandy has called for tougher action to protect children and women online. The Culture Secretary accused those in power of violent indifference to online harms as she pledged new laws restricting children's access to nude images and a comprehensive social media offer for under-16s.
3: Shouldn't we be ashamed that decades of violent indifference has come to this? Having to remove our children from social media altogether because we cannot protect them from harm.
1: That was Miss Nandy speaking at the Labour Party conference in Liverpool earlier on its final day. International paparazzi who were seen looking into the grounds of Prince Archie and Princess Lilibet's school have been branded extraordinarily reckless. Two young men with backpacks and using a white van are understood to have been spotted by private security and school staff walking the perimeter of the school and monitoring children. And the chair of English football's independent regulator says Manchester City's guilty verdict raises serious issues. The comments from David Cogan comes after the club were found guilty of all 115 charges related to breaches of Premier League financial rules over a 9-season period. That's the latest from Radio News Hub. I'm Grace McIntosh.
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4: This is your Wednesday evening weather. Tonight is expected to be mostly dry and clear, though some patches of cloud will drift in at times. And your overnight temperature low for Lanarkshire is 9 degrees.
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6: Well, hello. It's 6 o'clock, so it's time for this Wigan Sixes at 6 on Shire with me, Brian L. How are you? Are you ready to remember?

0: Ah yes, a very good warm welcome along to our 60s show tonight. And of course, we've got a load, as usual, of great 60s classics here for you. What we've got in the show tonight? We've got the Triple Tops. Three tracks, all made it to number one. Then we have our ABC feature, which tonight will be M, N and O, Monkees, Nancy Sinatra and Otis Redding. Then we'll go into three tracks that were actually played at the Monterey Festival in California, 1967. That was great. Right, that was before the Woodstock Festival, of course, wasn't it? Right, and our doublers tonight, Sir Cliff Richard, and the wonderful, sensational Diana Ross, two from each of them, and our year tonight. That will be four tracks from 1967, and whatever else we can fit in, which usually is not very much, but let's go.
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0: 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We have songs from ABBA to AHA, Barry Manilow to the Bee Gees, and of course, Prince to the Proclaimers, and many more. That's the 80s at 8, Monday to Thursday, 8pm until 9pm, right here on Shire Radio.
1: And of course, that follows the sensational 70s at 7, and that follows your wonderful 60s, this swinging 60s, right on to our ABC feature. And tonight it's MNO, the Monkees, Daydream Believer, I love the Monkees, Nancy Sinatra, what a hairdo she had, which had a fine pair of boots as well, and Otis Redding, well, he was sitting relaxing, sitting on the dock of the bay. Come on, Monkees.
2: Seven. What number is this, Chip?
3: 7A.
2: Okay, not me, like, don't get excited, man. It's because I'm short, I know.

Well, Otis Redding, he's quite happy sitting at the dock of the bay. Ah, fair relaxing, so he is. Listen, I could do some of that myself, but first, let's have a look at the Monterey International Pop Festival. Now, that was a three-day music event held on the 16th to the 18th of June in 1967 at the Monterey County Fairgrounds in Monterey, California. Well, that Monterey's in there, isn't there? Right, the festival was remembered for the first major appearances by the Jimi Hendrix Experience, The Who, Ravi Shankar, and the first large-scale public performance of Janis Joplin, and the introduction of the recently heard Otis Redding to a mass American audience. And here are three tracks that were played live by the bands at that very festival.

0: Hi, it's Brian L here. Why don't you join me on a Monday, Tuesday and Wednesday evening for the absolutely best 70s music. Sensational, I call it. Apart from the sensational 70s music, we have the quiz, we have the factoids, we have a featured year, and not forgetting my sincerely rotten jokes. So join me, Monday, Tuesday, Wednesday, 7pm, here on Shire Radio.
1: And of course that's straight after your swinging 60s at 6, which now goes on, by the way, to Sir Cliffy Boy. Oh, the wonderful, fantastic Cliff Richard. But just before I do that, can I just say, Rolling Stones, Get Off of My Cloud, can I dedicate that to the wee lovely Charlotte? Every time that comes on, she keeps dancing. Ah, she loves that, as she does with Sir Cliff Richard. Now, originally, Richard was marketed as a rebellious rock and roll singer in the style of Presley and Little Richard. With his band group The Shadows, he dominated the British popular music scene in the pre-Beatles period of the late 50s and the early 60s. He just couldn't stop teasing us, could he?

sir, Cluffy boy. Oh, he's been on the go for a long, long time, has he? Ah, and let's hope it's a lot longer yet. Right, as with the Iron Russ and the Supremes, now they were an American girl group that were formed in Detroit, Michigan, would you believe, back in 1959, and originally known as the Primettes. The premier act of Motown Records during the 1960s, the Supremes were the most commercially successful of Motown's acts and the most successful American vocal group with 12 number one singles on the Billboard Hot 100. Most of these hits were written and produced by Motown's main songwriting and production team. Who were they? Holland, Dozier, Holland. I hope you're going to enjoy these two, which are two of my favourites.

0: Tartan Terraces, where the legends are local, the chat's pure class, and the snacks are never far away. Catch Bill and Michelle on the Tartan Terraces every Friday night from 7 p.m. only on Shire Radio.
1: Ah, the two of them, they're bonkers. They're great laughs, they're lovely people. Right, what also was lovely was the hits of 1967 started off with the Monkees, I'm a Believer, 4 weeks at number one, while it was two for Petulia. She reckoned, this is my song. 6 weeks for Engelbert Humperdinck, Release Me. Only two for Frank and Nancy Sinatra, because they were saying something stupid, apparently. Right, Sandy Shaw, three for Puppet on a String, as was Silence is Golden, The Tremolos, 3 weeks. And now, on to one of my absolute favourite all-time tracks, A Whiter Shade of Pale, Procol Harum.
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1: And of course, that's why you listen to them, but the 1967 number ones. Absolutely brilliant year, so it was. Right, carrying on. We heard White Rush Hairy Pale, Procol Harum. Then the Beatles, they claimed that All You Need Is Love for 3 weeks, while it was four for Scott McKenzie. And he was saying, if you're going to San Francisco, remember to put some flowers in your hair. What a good idea. And Engelbert Humperdinck, of course, The Last Waltz, 5 weeks there. Four, though, for the Bee Gees in Massachusetts, and only two for the Foundations, where they say, baby, now that I've found you, must have lost you again. Right, two for Long John Baldry, and he was claiming, Let the Heartaches Begin, before the biggest selling and the longest at number one track of 1967 was, it was the Beatles, and they were saying, hello, goodbye.

0: It'd be flutter power. Oh, I would love to have been at the Woodstock especially. I would love to have been there. What I would also love to do is spend some more time on these 60s music tracks. Unfortunately, the time's got me again. But please, don't go anywhere. I'm here for the next hour with the sensational 70s at 7. I'm just getting away for a wee cup of tea and I'll be back, so please stay with me. However, if you can, as I always say, thank you very much indeed for your company again tonight. Thoroughly enjoyed it. Where would we be without you? So remember what I always say, be good, be kind, be careful, and above all, for this section, keep it 60s and stay happy. Ta-ta.
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1: A Fly Dubai flight bound for Tel Aviv has made an emergency landing in Saudi Arabia after a pilot allegedly stabbed his colleague in the cockpit. Liz Whittaker has more.
2: According to a passenger, a British off-duty pilot helped regain control as the plane plunged thousands of feet. Video footage circulating on social media shows two men on the floor of the plane with bloody wounds. Fly Dubai says all passengers and crew are safe. The alleged attacker has been arrested and an investigation is underway.
1: Three teenagers who died when a car drove into the River Weir in Sunderland on Tuesday have been named. 17-year-old Jackson Duke and Luke Etheridge and Zara Shaw, who were both 16, were all in the car when it plunged off a bridge into the water. A 17-year-old boy who was also in the car reached safety. He's under arrest. The Prime Minister suggested it's possible the next Labour manifesto could include a referendum on whether to rejoin the EU. Andy Burnham says if public opinion is pointing towards backing re-entry, he could commit to holding a vote. Elsewhere, Culture Secretary Lisa Nandy has warned of a violent indifference to harm suffered by women and children online. Speaking at the Labour Party conference in Liverpool, she backed tougher protections for under-16s.
3: We'll be the first in the world to introduce legislation to make it impossible for children to take, share or view nude images. We will be the first in the world to introduce a comprehensive social media ban for children.
1: MI5 says more than 100 UK-linked academics contribute to Chinese intelligence-funded research. The agency warns the work poses a national security risk. And plans to build an enormous £16.5 billion data centre in Scotland have been submitted. It's at the site of the former Chapel Cross nuclear plant. That's the latest from Radio News Hub. I'm Grace McIntosh.
0: Before you start packing, Lanarkshire weather.
4: This is your Wednesday evening weather. Tonight is expected to be mostly dry and clear, though some patches of cloud will drift in at times. And your overnight temperature low for Lanarkshire is 9 degrees.
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6: Well, hello. It's 7 o'clock, so it's time for the sensational 70s at 7 on Shire with me, Brian L. How are you?

the Gibson Brothers, and their son, Kay Sara. Oh, Kaza, why not, why not? What's on the show tonight, you ask? Well, you know, I'm just going to tell you anyway. Andrew Gold, he's a featured artist. Two tracks from him and a wee story. And the year, the featured year will be 1976. Now we'll look at all the number ones and we'll play you some of them. And of course, where would any of my shows be without the Sincerely Rotten Joke?

well, Tavares, they've lost something, an angel or something like that. Ah, well, have a good hunt around, guys, you'll find them. Right, Andrew Gold, born Andrew Morris Gold on the 2nd August 1951. Now, he was an American multi-instrumentalist, a singer and a songwriter and a record producer who influenced much of the Los Angeles kind of dominated pop soft rock sound in the 70s. Yeah, that's quite a lot. Gold performed on scores of records by other artists, especially Linda Ronstadt, and had 70s solo success with his own songs such as Lonely Boy and Thank You For Being A Friend. Now, Andrew Gold worked continuously writing film tracks, commercials and TV soundtracks, and his children's novelty song, which I confess I have not heard, Spooky Scary Skeletons, became an internet meme in 2010. But sadly, Andrew died on the 3rd of June 2011, so let's remember two of his absolute classics.

0: Totally brilliant. Lonely Boy and Never Let Her Slip Away. Okay, features year is 1976 tonight. And this year, that saw the emergence of the disco as a force to be reckoned with, a trend which would hold for the rest of the decade and peak in the last 2 years. This was also the year which truly established ABBA as the top-selling act of the decade, with them achieving their second, third and fourth number ones, as well as releasing the biggest-selling album of the year. Now, the ABBA formula was also replicated in the biggest-selling song of the year, which was the Eurovision Song winner, Save Your Kisses For Me, by Brotherhood of Man. We began a three-year run in the UK charts from 1976. Now, other acts, they included Elton John, Kiki D, Shawadi Wadi, and Johnny Mathis. Oh, what a year that was.
1: Hi there, it's Alec here, just dropped in to remind you about Vinyl Days. 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

Ah, Chrissy singing all about that Yellow River. Oh, and I'm singing about the chart of 1976, the number one singles. Let's go. The year started off 3 weeks with a hangover from last year, which was Queen's Bohemian Rhapsody. And then ABBA jumped in Mamma Mia for 2 weeks, one for Forever Never Slick. Now that's a brilliant song. Four seasons, they had 2 weeks with December 6th to She Over a Night. Ah, yeah, I remember it well. Tina Charles, She Had a Problem. She Loved to Love, But Her Baby Loved to Dance. And A Brotherhood of Man coming up. Save All Your Kisses for Me. Oh, Eurovision Song Contest winner, of course. ABBA, Fernanda for 4 weeks. And JJ Barry, No Charge. Well, that was free. That was 1 week. And of course, the Wurzels, they steamed in June with their Combine Harvester and their brand new key. Oh, let's get a couple of these.

0: Now up to July in 1976 on the number ones, and the real thing, they were shouting, "You to be at everything." Oh, okay then. Demis Roussos, he had the Roussos phenomenon for 1 week at number one, while Elton John and Kiki D, 6 weeks, they were saying, "Don't go break my heart," and also 6 weeks was Queen. Queen? It was Dancing Queen from ABBA. And Pussycat, they had 4 and they were in the Mississippi. Chicago, they were climbing, "If You Leave Me Now." Oh dear. Shabadi Wadi, they were under the moon of love for 3, and the year ended with that absolutely Christmas classic, or classic song of all time, Johnny Mathis, "When a Child is Born."
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Aye, that's the way. Sit down under the moon of love and have a wee natter. On the 3rd of May, 1976, Paul McCartney and Wings start their Wings Over America tour in Fort Worth, Texas. Now, this is the first time McCartney has performed in the US since the Beatles' last concert, which was in 1966 at Candlestick Park. Ooh, right. Now, let's see. 4th of July, Elton John. Oh, he performed for a crowd of 62,000 at the Schaefer Stadium in Foxborough, Massachusetts, as part of United States Bicentennial Celebrations.

0: Hi there, it's Rachel here. Just dropped into the Mind You to join me this Sunday between 7 and 8pm right here on Shire Radio for an hour of great country music. You can hear the likes of Miranda Lambert, Blake Shelton, John Pardee and many more. So join me this Sunday night, 7pm right here on Shire Radio for the best country music.
1: And it certainly is, Rachel, the best country music. Right, you've been deprived of my jokes tonight. Okay, let's give you three. What is a cat's favourite song? That would be Three Blind Mice. Hey, what does a teddy pack in his suitcase when he goes on holiday? Oh well, just the bare essentials. What is a cannibal's favourite snack? That would be a mussel sandwich.

0: Ah, the brilliant Joni Mitchell and her big yellow taxi. Right, unfortunately that's it, the time's gone again. Oh, thank you very much indeed for your company. And remember what I always say. Oh no, I've got to give you a couple of jokes first. Oh, why not? You've been deprived tonight. Doctor, doctor, I've got a terrible cough.
1: Well, you should practice more.
0: What do you get if you cross an elephant and a bottle of whiskey? You get drunk and disorderly. Right, listen, all the leaves for me to say thank you very much again indeed. Now, be good, be kind, be careful, and above all, keep it 70s and stay happy. See you tomorrow. Ta-ta.
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1: Some breaking news this hour. Broadcaster Dame Esther Ranson has died at the age of 86. In a statement announcing her death, her family paid tribute to the most wonderful mother and cherished grandmother, who will be remembered for her endless capacity for joy. Lisa Darville takes a look back at her life.
2: Born in 1940, Esther grew up in North London and went on to study English at Oxford, a bold path for a woman in post-war Britain. She found her true calling at the BBC, where she became a household name through That's Life, the long-running programme that mixed consumer journalism with heart and humour. In 1986, she founded Childline, the first national helpline for children in distress, a service that has helped millions.
1: Dame Esther Ranson was also one of the best-known faces of the campaign to legalise assisted dying and had shared her personal health issues as part of a last-ditch plea to MPs to change the law. In other news, a British off-duty pilot reportedly helped save a fly-Dubai passenger plane after an alleged cockpit attack. The plane bound for Tel Aviv made an emergency landing in Saudi Arabia. fly-Dubai says everyone on board is safe, with the incident now under investigation. Andy Burnham says there are strong indications Iran played a part in a suspected terror plot near RAF Fairford. The Prime Minister insisted the UK is working closely with the US and other authorities. Lisa Nandy has called for tougher action to protect children and women online.
3: Shouldn't we be ashamed that decades of violent indifference has come to this? Having to remove our children from social media altogether.
1: That was the Culture Secretary speaking at the Labour Party conference earlier. And the chair of English football's independent regulator says Manchester City's guilty verdict raises serious issues. The club says they'll appeal the charges. That's the latest from Radio News Hub. I'm Grace McIntosh.
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5: This is your Wednesday evening weather. Tonight is expected to be mostly dry and clear, though some patches of cloud will drift in at times. And your overnight temperature low for Lanarkshire is 9 degrees.
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First one getting us underway. We went to 1989, taking from the album A Pocket Full of Dreams. That's Big Fun, and I Can't Shake This Feeling, right here on Shire Radio, the Sound of Lanarkshire. Welcome along to the 80s at 8 with me, David. I'm keeping you company all the way up until 9 o'clock tonight, playing you the best hits from the 1980s. Big thanks to Brian for the last couple of hours playing you the best hits from the 60s and the 70s. Want to find out how you can win up to £25,000? Stay tuned and I'll tell you more on that. Up next, we're going to 1986, The Pretenders, Don't Get Me Wrong.

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1: Witch Hunt is a thrilling new musical inspired by the Scottish witch trials. When a ruthless king declares war on witches, fear spreads and three women are accused, hunted and forced to run for their lives. Driven by a high-energy electronic dance music score, Witch Hunt is a gripping story of persecution, rebellion, and unity, packed with soaring vocals, explosive choreography, and defiant female power. Coming to Airdrie Town Hall on Friday, the 16th of October. Doors open at 7:30 p.m. and tickets are £20 per adult, with concessions being £18. You can get your tickets at the northlanculture.co.uk website. That is Witch Hunt, coming to Airdrie Town Hall on Friday, the 16th of October.
0: Got a What's On in the area soon? 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

That's the sound of Pepsi and Shirley. Goodbye, strangers, right here on Shire Radio, the sound of Lanarkshire. 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Up next, we're going to 1981, Daryl Hall and John Oates, taken from the album Private Eyes, I Can't Go For That, right here on Shire Radio.

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going all the way back to 1986, taken from the album The Seer, Big Country, and One Great Thing on Shire Radio, the Sound Atlantic. So that song only reached number 19 in the UK singles charts. I thought it would have done a hell of a lot better than that. That was the second last one for me. We've got time for one more song, but before we go, don't forget you can join me straight after the news and weather for the 90s at 9 from 9 p.m. until 10 p.m. playing you the best hits from the forgotten decade of music, the 1990s. We're going to finish off today's show in 1982. This one comes from the album Rio. It's Duran Duran, Hungry Like a Wolf. You take care. Tara.

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1: Prime Minister Andy Burnham has paid tribute to Dame Esther Ranson, who's died at the age of 86. The broadcaster and campaigner was known for hosting shows such as That's Life and later went on to set up Childline, the helpline for children suffering abuse or neglect. In recent years, she became a prominent voice in the campaign to legalise assisted dying in England and Wales. Her daughter Rebecca Wilcox campaigned on her behalf.
2: Mum is behind this 110%. You can tell that I can't do maths, but she has supported this campaign from the get-go. She believes in choice at the end of our lives. She believes in compassion and kindness. She has campaigned for that in various forms. She's campaigned for that for children. She's campaigned for that old people. Now, this campaign is about the end of our lives.
1: Her death was announced by her family, who paid tribute to the most wonderful mother and cherished grandmother, who will be remembered for her endless capacity for joy. In other news, a British off-duty pilot reportedly helped save a fly-Dubai passenger plane after an alleged cockpit attack. The plane, bound for Tel Aviv, made an emergency landing in Saudi Arabia. fly-Dubai says everyone on board is safe, with the incident now under investigation. Three teenagers who died after a car plunged into the River Weir in Sunderland have been named as 17-year-old Jackson Duke and 16-year-olds Luke Etheridge and Zara Shaw. A fourth teenager reached safety and has been arrested. Culture Secretary Lisa Nandy has warned of a violent indifference to harm suffered by women and children online. Speaking at the Labour Party conference in Liverpool, she backed tougher protections for under-16s.
3: We'll be the first in the world to introduce legislation to make it impossible for children to take, share or view nude images.
1: And plans to build a £16.5 billion data centre in Scotland have been submitted. It's on the site of the former Chapel Cross nuclear plant. That's the latest from Radio News Hub. I'm Grace McIntosh.
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4: This is your Wednesday evening weather. Tonight is expected to be mostly dry and clear, though some patches of cloud will drift in at times. And your overnight temperature low for Lanarkshire is 9 degrees.
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First one getting us underway. We went to 1999, taken from the album I'm Not a Doctor and Things to Make and Do. That's Moloko and Sing It Back right here on Shire Radio, the sound of Lanarkshire. Welcome along to the 90s at 9 with me, David. I'm keeping you company all the way up until 10 o'clock tonight, playing you the best hits from the forgotten decade of music, the 1990s. 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

Going all the way back to 1992, Bell Bottom Tier by The Beautiful South on Shire Radio, the sound of Lanarkshire. 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Up next, we're going to 1995, Cast, All Right.

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Like, follow, share. Tell 10 to tell 10. Up next, we're going to 1998 with Shania Twain. That don't impress me much.

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Played that at many a weddings for first dances. Lone Star from 1999 with Amazed right here on Shire Radio, the sound of Lanarkshire. That was the second last one from me. We've got time for one more song just before we go. Don't forget, coming up after the news and weather, he's in the house, Hamish McFunky. He is doing his McFunky stuff. And I'll be back tomorrow from 8 p.m. until 9 p.m. doing the 80s at 8. And then 9 p.m. until 10 p.m. doing the 90s at 9. We're going to finish off today's show in 1998. This one comes from Bewitched. It's Roller Coaster. You take care. Ta-ra.

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1: Broadcaster Dame Esther Ranson has died at the age of 86. In a statement announcing her death, her family paid tribute to the most wonderful mother and cherished grandmother, who will be remembered for her endless capacity for joy. Lisa Darville takes a look back at her life.
2: Born in 1940, Esther grew up in North London and went on to study English at Oxford, a bold path for a woman in post-war Britain. She found her true calling at the BBC, where she became a household name through That's Life, the long-running programme that mixed consumer journalism with heart and humour. In 1986, she founded Childline, the first national helpline for children in distress, a service that has helped millions.
1: In recent years, Dame Esther Ranson was one of the best-known faces in the campaign to legalise assisted dying in England and Wales. In other news, Andy Burnham says there are strong indications Iran played a part in a suspected terror plot near RAF Fairford. The Prime Minister insisted the UK is working closely with the US and other authorities. Conservative Party leader Kemi Badenoch reacts to the PM's comments.
3: These are extremely concerning developments. I have been very vocal about how I believe that we need to focus more on national security.
1: A British off-duty pilot reportedly helped save a Fly Dubai passenger plane after an alleged cockpit attack. The plane bound for Tel Aviv made an emergency landing in Saudi Arabia. The airline says passengers have now landed safely in Israel on a repatriated flight. The incident is now under investigation. And the chair of English football's independent regulator says Manchester City's guilty verdict raises serious issues. The comments from David Cogan comes after the club were found guilty of all 115 charges related to breaches of Premier League financial rules. That's the latest from Radio News Hub. I'm Grace McIntosh.
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5: This is your Wednesday evening weather. Tonight is expected to be mostly dry and clear, though some patches of cloud will drift in at times. And your overnight temperature low for Lanarkshire is 9 degrees.
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Hello, good evening everybody, Hamish McFlonkey with you in Shire Radio this Sunday, Lanarkshire, and welcome to Forgotten Hits. But first, a big thank you to David Wilson for his 90s at 9 show. Always a cracking way to get us into a Wednesday night. Fantastic show, David, my man, thank you very much indeed. But for the next hour, we're going to be digging out those records. They've had the moment, and somehow they've just slipped off the radio altogether. These are the songs you remember the second you hear them again. And we're going to stay in the 90s with the first track tonight. We're going to start 1997 now. John Squire had just come out of the Stone Roses. He had a brand new band around him, and the debut single went straight to number 3 in the charts. This is the Seahorses and Love Is the Law.

That was the Seahawks is getting a start today. It's Wednesday night on the front hit show, and that was Love is the Law, and that was our number three hit single in Britain in 1997 for the Seahawks. And remarkably, the band would make just one studio album, Do It Yourself, before calling it a day. Now here's a man everybody associates with that fabulous song, Walking in Memphis. Remember that one, Walking in Memphis? But Mark Cohn actually had another UK top 40 record, but it didn't hang around very long either, and this is Walk Through the World.

Marco and with what we're all, and that was from his second album, The Rainy Season, and following his first album, as successful as the one that gave us Walking in Memphis, it was never going to be easy for him, and consequently some really good Mark Cohn records like that one tended to get overlooked by mainstream radio. And that's really the idea behind Forgotten Hits. I don't play the necessarily the huge number ones, just good music, good songs, you know, maybe you even love them, and then one day you realise you haven't heard them on the radio for years. You hear them again, you think, oh my goodness, I remember that one, why did they stop playing it? And that's what we do. Well, here's another one that might exactly do that for you. I'm going to play a track now from the Freddie Jones Band. They came out of Chicago and they built up a loyal following through the years, and they did live show after live show after live show. So from Freddie Jones, here we go with One World.

call there. Tracked out of I Still Believe in brackets. Grand, not Grand Design. Great Design, close your brackets. That was from 1986. Now, you might know that song without knowing that particular version, because a year later it turned up on the soundtrack for the 1987 film The Lost Boys. And on that soundtrack, there was a saxophone instrumental, and it's performed by saxophonist Tim Capello. And yes, that was the rather remarkable saxophone performance on that movie. But that original was done by Michael Bean and The Call, and it's a cracking record in its own right. We're going to move forward 10 years now, and a band long before Stacey's Mum made their name familiar. Remember Stacey's Mum? Well, that was Fountains of Wayne, and this is their debut single, and this is called Radiation Vibe on Shire Radio, the sound of Lanarkshire.

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That was World Party, We Don't Know. And the singer on that one, Carl Wanigher, is sounding as though he's been rummaging around in the Rolling Stones record cupboard. Here's a strange thing about that record. It was a number one on America's modern rock chart, while in Britain it only got as high as number 66. While you're listening to us this evening, or maybe tomorrow, don't forget you can keep up to date with everything that's happening here at Shy Radio by visiting our website at shyradio.co.uk. 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And up there you'll find all the latest station news. You can have a look through our schedule, see what's coming up. 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Now we're going to go from World Party, we just played, to five lads who met while studying at Southport and made one of the most distinctive British debut albums of the late 90s. Track now from Gomez, and this is called Whippin'.

was he at the end of that record? I have no idea what it was. It sounded like a very, very high frequency pitching sound. Anyway, that was Gomez and Whipping Piccadilly. Wonder if they had the whip out there, Whipping Piccadilly at the end of it. Anyway, Whipping Piccadilly and the Gomez, a band, they did things slightly differently right from the start. In fact, they won the Mercury Music Prize in 1998 from the debut album Bring It On, when most of them were still only in their early 20s. That's exactly the sort of record we like finding for forgotten hits, but I'm sure you've got a few of your own, songs you loved, haven't heard on the radio for years, and reckon deserve another spin. So get in touch with me here at Share Radio and tell me what you'd like to hear on a future show, and you might hear it one Wednesday night. And how'd you get in touch with me? Well, two ways you can do it. Connect with me on Facebook, just search for Hamish McFunky. That's Hamish McFunky on Facebook. 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Click on the contact form, send it in, and it'll be picked up, and just send it to me and tell me what you'd like to hear. Now, here's another one you may not have heard for a while. I'm going to play a track from The Stunning now, and they were actually huge back in Ireland, and their debut album reached number one over there, and I think they're pretty good, actually. And I heard the track of theirs. It was on the soundtrack to that wonderful Netflix series. I don't know if you've been watching The House of Guinness, but it was on Netflix a while ago. I've just been catching up with it, and there was a track from The Stunning on it, and it was actually pretty good. And I looked into them and I found this other one. So see what you think of this one from The Stunning. And this is Heads Are Gonna Roll.

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1: Prime Minister Andy Burnham has paid tribute to Dame Esther Ranson, who's died at the age of 86. The broadcaster and campaigner was known for hosting shows such as That's Life and later went on to set up Childline, the helpline for children suffering abuse or neglect. In recent years, she became a prominent voice in the campaign to legalise assisted dying in England and Wales. Her daughter Rebecca Wilcox campaigned on her behalf.
2: Mum is watching this today. Mum is behind this 110%. You can tell that I can't do maths. But she has supported this campaign from the get-go. She believes in choice at the end of our lives. She believes in compassion and kindness. She has campaigned for that in various forms. She's campaigned for that for children. She's campaigned for that old people. Now, this campaign is about the end of our lives.
1: Her death was announced by her family, who paid tribute to the most wonderful mother and cherished grandmother, who will be remembered for her endless capacity for joy. A British off-duty pilot reportedly helped save a Fly Dubai passenger plane after an alleged cockpit attack. The plane bound for Tel Aviv made an emergency landing in Saudi Arabia. The airline says passengers have now landed safely in Israel on a repatriated flight. The incident is now under investigation. Andy Burnham says there are strong indications Iran played a part in a suspected terror plot near RAF Fairford. Five British nationals, all in their mid-20s, were arrested on suspicion of terrorism offences before being later bailed. Conservative Party leader Kemi Badenoch reacts to the PM's comments.
3: I'm particularly concerned because just a few days ago, our foreign secretary was shaking hands with the Iranian foreign minister. Meanwhile, Iran is planning attacks on our country.
1: And plans to build a £16.5 billion data centre in Scotland have been submitted. It's on the site of the former Chapel Cross nuclear plant. That's the latest from Radio News Hub. I'm Grace McIntosh.
0: Lanarkshire weather.
4: This is your Wednesday evening weather. Tonight is expected to be mostly dry and clear, though some patches of cloud will drift in at times. And your overnight temperature low for Lanarkshire is 9 degrees.
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Welcome to another week of country music here on Shire Radio. I'm Rachel and you just heard Bryce Leatherwood with his new song, Drinking. Up next, here on the country show, is Lorna Lena with her childhood friend, Kane Brown, and their new release, Never Been In Love.

0: And you just heard Luke Combs with One Number Away, and we had Chris Young with You. Next here on the Country Hour, we're going to play a classic from way back in 1978. We've got Billy Joe Spears with 57 Chevrolet.
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1: Ella Langley with Girl You're Taking Home, and we had Brooks and Dunn, the country music duo, with Red Dirt Roads. Up next here on Shire Radio's Country Hour is Tim McGraw with My Next 30 Years.

And that was a new release. What a brilliant song from Brad Paisley and Miranda Lambert. Oh, it just sounds like an old classic, and it's just released last month. Brad actually wrote it way back in the 90s, just took it out there and thought, I'm going to record this with Miranda Lambert, and they did, and it's fantastic. And before that, we had another brand new release from Lone Cash and Parmalee, brilliant song as well, Let the Country Music Play. Next up here on the Shire Radio's Country Hour, we're playing a wee song from back in 2018, Randall King with Mirror, Mirror.

What a lovely song, Mirror, Mirror on the Wall. So next up here, as we do every week, we're heading right back to the 1990s and we're going to kick it off with the Chicks and There's Your Trouble.

and that was the second song from the 1990s, the amazing voice of Vince Gill, When I Call Your Name. Next up here on Shire Radio's Country Hour is a new, well, she's not so new, but she's an artist I've just started listening to. Her name is Shaney G, and she's just fantastic. She's got this raspy, raspy voice. She sounds a lot like Tanya Tucker or Janis Joplin. So I'm going to play this wee song, Shaney G, called Heaven.

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1: Broadcaster Dame Esther Ranson has died at the age of 86. In a statement announcing her death, her family paid tribute to the most wonderful mother and cherished grandmother, who will be remembered for her endless capacity for joy. Lisa Darville takes a look back at her life.
2: Born in 1940, Esther grew up in North London and went on to study English at Oxford, a bold path for a woman in post-war Britain. She found her true calling at the BBC, where she became a household name through That's Life, the long-running programme that mixed consumer journalism with heart and humour. In 1986,

0: 2006, she founded Childline, the first national helpline for children in distress, a service that has helped millions.
1: In recent years, Dame Esther Ransom was one of the best-known faces in the campaign to legalise assisted dying in England and Wales. In other news, Andy Burnham says there are strong indications Iran played a part in a suspected terror plot near RAF Fairford. The Prime Minister insisted the UK is working closely with the US and other authorities. Conservative Party leader Kemi Badenoch reacts to the PM's comments.
2: These are extremely concerning developments. I have been very vocal about how I believe that we need to focus more on national security.
1: A British off-duty pilot reportedly helped save a Fly Dubai passenger plane after an alleged cockpit attack. The plane bound for Tel Aviv made an emergency landing in Saudi Arabia. The airline says passengers have now landed safely in Israel on a repatriated flight. The incident is now under investigation. And the chair of English football's independent regulator says Manchester City's guilty verdict raises serious issues. The comments from David Cogan comes after the club were found guilty of all 115 charges related to breaches of Premier League financial rules. That's the latest from Radio News Hub. I'm Grace McIntosh.
3: Lanarkshire weather.
4: This is your Wednesday evening weather. Tonight is expected to be mostly dry and clear, though some patches of cloud will drift in at times. And your overnight temperature low for Lanarkshire is 9 degrees.
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Hello, good evening everybody. Hamish Funky with you in Shark Radio, the sound of Lanarkshire, and welcome to Forgotten Hits. But first, a big thank you to David Wilson for his 90s at 9 show. Always a cracking way to get us into a Wednesday night. Fantastic show, David, my man. Thank you very much indeed. But for the next hour, we're going to be digging out those records. They've had the moment, and somehow they've just slipped off the radio altogether. These are the songs you remember the second you hear them again. And we're going to stay in the 90s with the first track tonight. We're going to start 1997 now. John Squire had just come out of the Stone Roses. He had a brand new band around him, and their debut single went straight to number 3 in the charts. This is the Seahorses, and Love Is the Law.

0: That was the Seahawks who's getting it started. It's Wednesday night on the front hit shot, and that was Love is the Law, and that was our number three hit single in Britain in 1997 for the Seahawks. And remarkably, the band would make just one studio
1: album. Great classic love songs. The Love Zone.

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0: Carrie Jones, and I'm here Fridays between 11 a.m. and 2 p.m. live and loud. We talk about really hard-hitting subjects like, how do you like your chips? Do you like your biscuit dunked? And that is on Fridays with me, Carrie Jones. Oh, and not forgetting the disco half hour. So come and join me. It's worth it. We have so much fun.
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1: Tributes have been paid to the broadcaster and campaigner Dame Esther Rowntson after her death at the age of 86. Grace McIntosh is here with more.
2: The 86-year-old died surrounded by loved ones at her home in the New Forest on Wednesday. The broadcaster became a household name, hosting That's Life for 21 years before founding the children's charity Childline and later the Silver Line, supporting older people facing loneliness. In later life, she became a prominent campaigner for assisted dying after being diagnosed with terminal cancer. Her family described her as their sunshine and praised her endless capacity for joy. The NSPCC called her a unique and truly remarkable woman, saying she leaves an extraordinary legacy, while Prime Minister Andy Burnham said she changed countless lives and gave a voice to people who often went unheard.
1: The Prime Minister said there are strong indications that Iran played a part in a suspected terror plot near Taraf, Fairford. Five British nationals, all in their mid-20s, were arrested on suspicion of explosives offences and terrorism before being bailed. The Conservative Party leader Kemi Badenoch has reacted to the Prime Minister's comments.
3: I'm particularly concerned because just a few days ago, our Foreign Secretary was shaking hands with the Iranian Foreign Minister. Meanwhile, Iran is planning attacks on our country. That's very worrying.
1: The energy price gap has gone up across Great Britain, with prices on average going up by